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2: In this update, fast-track consenting changes to move costs for such things as infrastructure to developers rather than making councils foot the bill could be law by the end of the week. The government's amending the legislation under urgency. ACT is promising to freeze the minimum wage for 3 years and make it more tricky for unions to collect membership fees if it returns to government. The party's small business policy would also introduce a training wage for under-20s first year of employment. ASB's chief executive, Victoria Short, is stepping down in December, almost 9 years in the role. A bit of a shake for the lower North Island and upper south, with a magnitude 4.8 earthquake striking about 70 kilometres west of Taranaki in the Tasman Sea around 10:45 this morning. Chris Hipkins is rubbishing any suggestion Labor's leadership should change after a poll out today puts the party on 28% and National on 27%. The job market could be making life difficult for post-grad international students trying to work here for the first time in... In sport, a potential boost for the Knights ahead of their NRL League qualifying final against the Warriors on Sunday at Auckland's Eden Park. Representative back rower Dylan Lucas is poised for an ahead-of-schedule return from ankle surgery on July 24. Both clubs name their sides at 6 p.m. Manager Darren Baisley has selected his 23-man All-Whites football squad for an Asian tour across this month and next. 16 players have been retained from the World Cup. 19-year-old Stipe Okic is the only new call-up. He's playing in Croatia. New Zealand Rugby have reportedly made more than $8 million from the All Blacks Springboks test in Baltimore after 68,000 people attended. That's sport. I'm Malcolm Jordan.
3: The Hits Hawke's Bay weather with Paddy's Irish Bar, $6.50 bubbles and Paddy's Ale all day every day. Fine and clear, we've got an easterly winds and 6 the overnight low. Tomorrow fine and sunny with light winds and a high of 19 degrees. Showers on Thursday.
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4: Sunday mornings were your favourite. I used to meet you down on Woods Creek Road. You did your hair up like you were famous.

0: It is a hit, by the way. Warriors tickets on sale now. 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
1: The Hits proudly welcomes Olivia Dean.
0: Yeah, let's put someone else in the draw to win two tickets to Olivia Dean, her sold-out Auckland show. Plus, we'll get you there from anywhere in NZ. Gemma, you heard the cue to call. You want to take your daughter with you?
2: Yes.
0: And where are you calling from?
2: Hawke's Bay.
0: Hawke's Bay, so it'd be a big trip to Auckland for you both?
2: It would.
0: If you won?
2: Yes.
0: Oh, that'd be so exciting if you won. I'm going to put you in the draw, okay? Good luck.
2: Awesome. Thank you so much.
0: Another chance coming up with Matty and PJ. 5 o'clock. Listen out for that cue to call. Go in the draw to win two tickets to Olivia Dean. It is the Hits.

0: Hey, Maddie and PJ back this afternoon, and I experienced something so satisfying yesterday. So I wanted to know on the text 4487, what is so good and cheaper than therapy?
1: Plus, actual group therapy is back this afternoon. Get in touch if there's any dilemmas that you want us to weigh in on.
0: We'll see you back this afternoon for a Tuesday from 3 on the Hits.

It is the hits. If you're in the mood for feeling really anxious about everything, honestly, just watch the 6 o'clock news at night. I was watching a story about AI, and there are all these warnings about AI possibly taking over the world. I actually asked AI whether I should worry, and very suspiciously it said no. Give me all your data. It's the hits.

0: Kelly Clarkson, tune from her. That song won her a Grammy. It's a great song for anyone feeling newly independent, you know, a great breakup anthem. It is the Hits with Bryn. One thing that won't break your heart, an avocado. Apparently they're becoming a bigger part of our diets too. Growers reckon there's plenty more room to grow them. NZ Avocado says more people are having guacamole on toast. Oh, I do love that combination. Tell you what I did have recently was an avocado cheesecake. Now, you couldn't really taste the avocado. It was more there for the creaminess. You could tell it was made with avocados because the cheesecake was green, which I thought was kind of funny and kind of off-putting, actually. But it had like a dark chocolate ripple through it and a ginger nut base. Surprisingly worked very well. Matchbox 20 coming up. I've got Stella Lefty next. It is The Hits.
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0: LAB, Casanova on the hits. Hope you've had a great lunch break. You've managed to squeeze in a wee smoko. Di from Seaview Nurseries in Brookby, just south of Auckland, has just phoned me, wants me to give a big shout out to all of the hard workers there today. Got Shaggy coming up and Teddy Swims next. You're on the hits.
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11: In this update, an inquiry's found better collaboration between police and Oranga Tamariki could have prevented Tom Phillips heading back into the bush with his children. An almost four-year manhunt ended last September when police shot Phillips dead. The government's pushing through amendments to fast-track consents to let councils claw back more costs from housing developers, building on sites that don't yet have necessary infrastructure. Mayor Wayne Brown is threatening to pull out of the Auckland deal if the government follows through on passing legislation to ban voting rights for non-elected council committee members. Tauranga Hospital nurses have declared an ED state of emergency. The union says patients are being treated in corridors and staff often work at up to 200% of capacity. Bank disputes taken to the Ombudsman are at a decade high, with 283 investigated in the 12 months to June. That's news. In sport, Eden Park boss Nick Sautner is hopeful greater capacity at the venue will negate the potential of scalpers swooping in for Sunday's NRL playoff between the Warriors and Knights. Many loyal league fans were left fuming when tickets for last weekend's match at Mount Smart were being resold at inflated prices. There's no law to prevent on-selling legitimate tickets. Sautner says they're aware of the issue.
12: Tickets are very family-friendly in terms of its pricing, and we want to make sure that everyone has the ability to come to our national stadium this weekend and cheer on the Warriors. So we've worked with Ticketmaster, we've worked with the NRL.
11: More Sunday matches and a full round of fixtures over Easter weekend are features of the draw for next year's Super Rugby Pacific. That's sport. I'm Raylene Ramsey.
13: The Hats Hawke's Bay weather with Paddy's Irish Bar, $6.50 bubbles and Paddy's Ale all day, every day. Fine and clear, we've got an easterly winds and 6, the overnight low. Tomorrow fine and sunny with light winds and a high of 19 degrees. Showers on Thursday.
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2: Look who?
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2: Nah.
1: I don't know what to do.
2: Say it wasn't you.

If you missed the cue to call at midday, we've got another chance to get in the draw to win two tickets to Olivia Dean, her sold-out Auckland concert at the Western Springs Bowl in just over a month, actually. 5 o'clock this afternoon, the next cue to call play with Matty and PJ. Phone 0800 the hits when you hear it. You could go in the draw to win those two tickets, plus we'll get you there from anywhere in the country. Here's Ed Sheeran, the hits.

0: Adam and Megan here on the Hawke's Bay tomorrow. We'll have a chat with Max from St. John's College, the head boy, about 24 hours for the lads.
1: And we'll get you and three friends in the draw for this amazing day of racing on Saturday the 26th of September with the Melody Bell Lounge Bar.

0: experience.
1: And we're getting closer to Olivia Dean tickets being given away. Make sure you're here at 8 to win on the Hits Hawke's Bay.
2: Taking it slowly, I'm afraid to be lonely. Nobody told me it's harder than I thought to tell the truth. It's gonna leave you in pieces, all alone with your demons.

You're on the hits. You would have seen the photos. People have been talking about it since 1994. Princess Diana's famous black revenge dress is heading to auction and could fetch $500,000. Wow. What is the one thing in your wardrobe that makes you feel instantly confident? 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It's the hits.

0: Nickelback, How You Remind Me. It is the Hit Sprint with you. I know we like to give them a hard time, but I'm going to put it on the record. I don't mind Nickelback. I think they're quite good. And that song topped the charts when it came out, so I guess quite a few people also enjoy Nickelback. The Emmys are underway. I haven't watched any of it, mainly because I don't know how. If you've got a link to stream the Emmys, can you text it through to me on 4487? Bunch of people have won already. Tom Felfrey, Task, haven't seen it. Noah Wyle, The Pit, won for drama actor, haven't seen that show either. The one I have seen, The Diplomat, which is a brilliant series on Netflix, and season 4 is coming out, I think, a month from today. Alison Janney has won Best Supporting Actress for a drama series for The Diplomat, and she was brilliant in that show. And yeah, a bunch of other people have won too, so hopefully you feel informed enough. Got Tupac coming up and Ella Langley next. It is The Hits.
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15: It's no secret the Eden Park neighbourhood love a peaceful Sunday. 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

0: Wagons, three away from two. It is the Hit Sprint with you. 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Actually, no, and even better news, we could be shouting you fuel, $250 worth, just by rating our songs. 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Weirdly, the bosses here have not taken up my suggestion of playing more Nigerian desert blues. It's a great genre. Benny Boone's up next. You're on the Hits.
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2: In this update, an inquiry is found if police in Ōranga Tamariki had collaborated better, they might have prevented Tom Phillips taking his children back into the bush where they hid for almost 4 years. A horseback hikoi has arrived at Parliament delivering a petition protesting government moves to change references to the Treaty of Waitangi in 19 pieces of law. They include replacing terms like uphold or honour the treaty with takes into account the treaty. The government says its amendments to fast-tracking don't throw the baby out with the bathwater because overall it's working as it should. It's been widely criticised for approving housing developments without essential infrastructure. Bank disputes taken to the Ombudsman are the highest in a decade, up 26% over the years. The avocado season is in full swing, with potential to reach a record high. Nearly 3 million trays are earmarked for Kiwis, almost 5 million for export. In sport, a mixed update on injuries from Warriors coach Andrew Webster ahead of their sudden death NRL finals clash against Newcastle on Sunday. Prop Jackson Ford won't play due to an ankle injury suffered in last weekend's loss to the Dolphins, his first game back from a layoff with a torn pec. Centre Lika Halasima is highly doubtful. He was a last-minute withdrawal from the Dolphins' defeat with a hamstring issue. But Webster says wing Dallin Owatane-Zelezniak, who hasn't played since breaking his collarbone, is a chance to play. Manager Darren Bazley has selected his 23-man All-Whites football squad for an Asian tour across this month and next. 16 players have been retained from the World Cup. That is sport. I'm Raylene Ramsey.
3: The Hits Hawke's Bay weather with Paddy's Irish Bar, $6.50 bubbles and Paddy's Ale all day every day. Fine and clear, we've got an easterly winds and 6 the overnight low. Tomorrow fine and sunny with light winds and a high of 19 degrees. Showers on Thursday.
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It is the hits. Do you ever have this sudden urge of wanting to smash a plate? Because I do. And it's not an anger thing. I've just got a plate at home which doesn't match the rest of my plates. I don't know where it's come from. And I've just been thinking, why don't I smash it? Isn't it meant to be some sort of good luck thing they do in Greece? Anyway, it's one of my mates. They probably just left it behind. I should give it back to them. It's the hits.

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1: Oh, I love it. I love the hits.
0: Love the hits.

0: Adam and Megan here on the Hits Hawke's Bay tomorrow. We'll have a chat with Max from St. John's College, the head boy, about 24 hours for the lads.
1: And we'll get you and three friends in the draw for this amazing day of racing on Saturday the 26th of September with the Melody Bell Lounge Bar Experience.
0: And we're getting closer to Olivia Dean tickets being given away. Make sure you're here at 8 to win on the Hits Hawke's Bay.

0: It is the hits. Auckland has had quite a bit of attention lately. The shiny new rail link. Some in the South Island are asking, when is it their turn? Which is a fair question. But Christchurch got the new stadium this year, and I'm very jealous about that. Where should rail go next in the South Island? Mind you, you've also got two wonderful scenic trains there. Here's Rihanna.
1: Shine bright like a diamond. Shine bright like a diamond.

0: Hey there, Delilah. It is The Hits. Maddie and PJ coming up after three. Welcome in for a Tuesday, guys.
1: Happy Hi. Tuesday. We've really got to stop saying happy for every day, right?
2: It's nice to be happy.
0: Now, PJ, you busted your husband doing something.
1: I didn't. Someone else did. He may have told some people he was somewhere, and then we went somewhere else, and we got caught in the act.
2: Liar, liar, pants on fire.
1: So you can start texting through 4487. Where did you get busted where you weren't meant to be?
2: Hey, also, it is the birthday that never ends. My 40th is fast approaching, and we are heading to Anaheim, California to celebrate, and we want to take you there as well. So actually let us know on the text machine, 4487. Do you need a holiday, or do you have a good reason to come with us to celebrate something?
0: Oh, it sounds good. Can catch them after three. Maddie and PJ coming up very soon. The Backstreet Boys and Sienna Spyro. I'll play them next year on The Hits.
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0: It is the hits. I'm out of here. Going to try and do some baking this afternoon. Make some bran muffins. I did attempt to make some last week, but I forgot to put an egg in with the wet ingredients. So wish me luck for round two. Matty and PJ up after three. Have a wonderful afternoon. It is the hits.
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1: In this update, government agencies failed the children of notorious Marukopa fugitive Tom Phillips, missing opportunities to keep them safe. He fled into bushland with them and was shot dead a year ago, ending almost 4 years on the run. The Justice Minister says protesters could have phoned him instead of riding horses from Hastings to Parliament. The Ngāti Kahungunu-led Hikoi's brought a petition protesting a bill rewriting references to Te Tiriti of Waitangi in 19 pieces of law. Union members at Lower Hutt's Packed Packaging are striking for 2 hours, protesting a low pay offer and a proposal to bring in 90-day trials. Labour's leader says the police minister is inventing allegations, inciting an ongoing matter related

0: Wing Dallin Watene Zalesniak is a chance to play. And Wellington Stadium will be converted into a motorsport track January 9 and 10 for the debut of the International Race of Champions.
1: The Hats Hawke's Bay weather with Paddy's Irish Bar, $6.50 bubbles and Paddy's Ale all day every day. Fine and clear, we've got an easterly winds and 6 the overnight low. Tomorrow fine and sunny with light winds and a high of 19 degrees. Showers on Thursday.
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4: Good afternoon, happy Tuesday and kia ora. Happy Te Wiki o Te Reo Māori.
5: Yes, kia ora. It's a nice week to be able to try new words and practice new things as well. So give it a go.
4: I was just saying to you off air, it's so cool these days because my son, who's 4, comes home and he's saying, ka kite, you know, mā te wa, all these things I didn't know until well into my 20s.
5: That's it. Can I also ask a question on a similar topic? Mm. How scared are you for the day that Charlie comes home with, science and maths homework?
4: Honestly.
5: It would actually keep me up at night as a parent. I'd be like, I can't do this. I don't
4: English,
5: know what to do.
4: Finish Fine. The sentence, happy.
5: Yep, absolutely.
4: Year one maths, horror movie. don't come near me.
6: He goes, Mum, what's 2 + 2? And you go, I don't know. Ask your father.
4: Ask your father. Hey, look, we've got a lot coming up in the show today, including giving you another chance to head off to California because we're going to Anaheim, baby, to celebrate Maddie's 40th, and we want you to come with us. Your next chance to get in that draw coming up in the next 30. This is Zed on the Hits.

0: and another chance to see Olivia Dean live in Auckland coming up after 5 o'clock. Listen out for the cuticle to be there. Yesterday, had a bit of a wobbly Monday morning. It was just one of those mornings where I felt like I was behind to start the week. And I usually like feeling at least like I've got the first day of the week under control.
1: Boy, do I know that feeling, and I don't even have two kids. It's literally me just getting myself ready, Paige, and I feel exactly the same way. I'm like, why can't I get it all done?
0: I think, like, because we actually socialised Sunday, which was great, and I said to you, like, you've got to take those opportunities. But as a result, I was feeling a little bit behind yesterday. Mm. And the straw that broke the camel's back was the absolute chaos of our car. Just toys everywhere, dirt everywhere, mess everywhere. I couldn't, like, I feel like there is such a direct correlation between the tidiness of one's car and the tidiness of one's brain.
1: And lest we forget, when you bought this new car, you made a big, bold promise that this was going to be different, that this car was actually going to have some order and some calm.
0: And it does.

0: But anyone with kids will know that can't last long. And like, you get to a point. You actually just need to go in with a basket once a week and take some stuff out, because otherwise it just amasses over time.
1: I'm imagining the things you find as well.
0: Oh, honestly, I'll be like, oh, I've been looking for that for months. Of course it's under the seat of that car.
1: I mean, no wonder you ended up with a rat in the back of your car one time.
0: Can we stop bringing up falsified accusations? One time, we don't have confirmation in my old car that I did not take care of. There may have been a rat that was in an old shopping bag. But anyway, I've moved on and I'm a better human.
1: Yeah. But it was getting on top of you, right?
0: It was, and I was telling you this as I got into work. So I was like, oh my gosh, why can't I just feel like I've got my life together? Maddie goes, do you know what you need to do, Paige? I said, what? And he goes, do what I did on the weekend. Go into your local petrol station and get one of those vacuums that you can pay for and just absolutely demo your car.
1: I did it on Sunday. It was the best $1 I've ever spent.
0: Did you go one? I paid seven.
1: Seven to use the vacuum cleaner.
0: Oh, no, wait. Maybe it was five for 7 minutes. How did you get $1?
1: Well, I actually also got a car wash as well. So it was $1. Okay. It was like an add-on. It was like pay $1 extra to use the vacuum if you get a car wash.
0: I got absolutely ripped.
1: Can I say, though, my car was so filthy. I was telling you this because you said, did you use the gun with the air freshener? I said, no, I couldn't because I spent so long vacuuming my car that the time limit ran out. I didn't get time to use the air freshener gun.
0: Well, I went just before the show yesterday and it was, honestly, I went in feeling like one person. I came out like another. I felt like a totally different human.
1: Oh, totally. It does wonders, a clean car.
0: So I wanted to know this afternoon, those things that feel like therapy. Now, not minimizing the absolute importance of proper therapy, 100%. But every now and then, sometimes, you're like, hang on, why don't I do this more? This is so healing for me. This is so therapeutic. For me and Maddie, it was a vacuum at the petrol station.
1: Or you know me, my Achilles heel is a chocolate chip cookie. Biting into like a nice, gooey, but still slightly crunchy chocolate chip cookie. Cheaper than therapy. Yeah. Way cheaper than therapy.
0: Alongside the perfectly made cup of tea.
1: Oh, yes.
0: Oh, yeah. Okay, so we want to hear yours. 0800 The Hit. So text us 4487 for your chance to win from our Chemist Warehouse shelf. What feels like therapy? And it's a lot cheaper too. Let us know on the phone or text us. 4487, this is JT on The Hits. Hey.

0: JT, you're on the hits with Maddie and PJ. We've got your chance to win from our Chemist Warehouse shelf this afternoon. 0800 the hits is our number. You can text through 4487. We want to know the underrated satisfying moment that feels like therapy. I went to the petrol station yesterday and absolutely hoovered my car clean, and it was the best feeling. I felt like a new person.
1: Yeah. Michelle, 6 through 4 4 8 7, said cleaning my house once a week, like a good deep clean, feels like therapy to me. So what is it for you? We want to hear from you this afternoon.
0: Yes, and our favourite, we have got something from my Chemist Warehouse shelf. So get in touch. 0800 the hits, and we'll be back right after Drex Projects.

0: We are on the air thanks to Chemist Warehouse, and we're talking those underrated satisfying moments that feel like therapy.
1: I just remembered one.
0: Mm.
1: It is putting on an absolute belter of a song and just singing to your heart's content in your living room when no one else is around. You found that special thing. You're flying without wings.
0: I thought you were going to say, when you walk into work and it's a sunny day and you've got your sunnies on.
1: I do like that too.
0: That is also a great feeling. Yeah. The sun's out and you're like, yes, life is good. Also, like when you've had a foot mask on your feet and your feet have been really dry lately and all of a sudden, for the first time in a long time, feel smooth. No, yeah. Just me.
1: Well, there's a lot of similar ones. Like Rebecca said, it has to be a soak in a bubble bath with a good book. Honestly, I never make the time. And then when you do, it's that unicorn moment.
0: Yeah. I love it. Can relate. Oh, we've got so many calls coming through. Jackie is up first. Jackie, what's your underrated satisfying moment that feels like therapy?
2: Well, I live across the road from the beach, so that's my therapy right there.
1: I love that.
0: Yes.
1: Are you going every day, Jackie?
2: I try to. I do. It's pretty nice, especially down Papamoa. It's gorgeous.
1: I love that.
2: Yeah, Jackie, and also I've got a story about rats.
0: Wait, off the back of the allegations that I had a rat in the back of my car.
2: Well, I had a rat in the back of my car as well, and it caused $17,000 worth of damage.
1: What?
0: Sorry, what? Yeah.
1: How? Yeah. By chewing stuff?
2: All the seats. And they came in through the air conditioning unit, $17,000 worth.
1: Let that be a lesson to you, Paige. Clean car.
2: And we caught nine.
1: Oh my God.
0: That is unbelievable.
1: That's traumatic. Yeah, that's not cheaper than therapy. $17,000 worth of damage to your car.
0: Shelley has called through. What's it for you, Shel?
3: Literally anything ticked off my to-do list.
1: Oh, talk to me.
3: So I'm a busy mum. I've worked full-time. I've always got a mental workload, and sometimes I write it down. But literally, like the other day, my passport had expired back in May, still hadn't gotten around to renewing it. Yeah. And it took me 10 minutes.
1: That's
3: and
1: it.
3: I was this is the best right now. I don't have to think about it anymore.
1: Shelley, I understand that feeling so deeply because it's always the ones that you're like, this took me no time. Why have I been putting this off and putting this off?
3: Yeah,
0: The thought of doing it is actually harder doing it. Okay, let's quickly wrap it up with Hayley. What is your underrated satisfying thing?
4: Oh, I think the best thing in the world is when you go and just get like a fresh leg wax, and then that night you swap out your bed sheets and you're just hopping into bed with smooth legs and fresh sheets.
0: My poor husband, I haven't had fresh legs in a long, long time.
4: Neither, but that's what makes it so good.
1: I love that, Hayley. Yeah. I love that. That's so good.
0: I hear you, Hayley. Hey, we got something from our Chemist Warehouse shelf coming your way.
4: Amazing. Thank you.
0: You are so welcome. Hey, another chance to go in the draw to be joining Maddie and I in LA in Anaheim. That cuticle right after Christina on the hits.

0: Role Model, High Hopes, 3000. On the Hits, it's just gone 3:30.
1: Medi's Road to 40 ends in Anaheim with Air New Zealand.
0: Over the past year, Medi has been ticking off 40 things before he turns 40. And now it is time for the grand finale. We are heading to Anaheim, California. And we want to take you with us.
2: This is going to be the trip of a lifetime. It is so action-packed with so many fun things to see and do.
0: Yes, so you would get return economy flights for two to LA, all thanks to Air New Zealand. They have domestic connections from 19 ports across New Zealand to Auckland, and there are up to 12 non-stop flights from Auckland to LA a week. So they are going to get you there and back. 5 nights accommodation at JW Marriott, a 3-day theme park pass, tickets to the Anaheim Ducks game at Honda Center. Such a fun time. We want you there with us. And Shelley, why do you want to come?
3: I'd love to celebrate his birthday.
2: Oh, yay, Shell.
0: Yeah.
2: Yeah, let's have some fun.
3: So exciting.
2: Shelley, who would you take with you? What would this trip be like for you?
3: I'd have to probably take my husband.
2: Yeah.
3: He'd be a bit jealous otherwise, you know. A trip to America. Probably wants to get on board.
2: It's been a while since you and the hubby have had a holiday together, just the two of you.
3: Yeah, I don't think we've ever had one since the kids have been around with just the two of us.
2: Oh,
0: wait, is it true your kids are 18 and 20? That's a long time, Shell.
3: I know.
2: Okay, well, this would be fun, Shelley. This would be really fun.
3: Fantastic.
0: Shelley, you are in the draw to come to Anaheim, California with Medi and I. Good luck.
3: Thank you so much.
2: Yes.
0: Woo! Hey, don't forget, we do have more chances online at the Hits Drive Facebook and Insta. You can go into there for an extra chance to come to California with Medi and I. And this is honestly, like, not far. Like, I want to say a few weeks.
2: Yeah, it's a few weeks' time. Yep.
0: While you're online, go check out our People's Poll. It is live now. We're going to go there next on the Hits.

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0: Somba. It is Home Wrecker on the Hits with Matty and PJ. It's just gone 3:45.
1: The people's poll, the people's poll. Everybody come together, it's the people's poll.
0: Okay, on our people's poll today, we're going hygiene focused. I feel like I'm going to be the minority here.
2: You reckon?
0: Yeah, possibly. Well, maybe not. I don't know. So we want to know, do you shower first thing in the morning? Do you, Manny?
2: No. I get up, I go and make breakfast and a coffee. I let Otis out. Sometimes I'll even do a full, like, workout. And then I do a shower.
0: Yeah, okay. I was thinking, because I used to be a first shower in the morning kind of gal, I think. But these days, I feel like I'm more at night. Although if I do have a shower, it will be later in the morning after all of my antics.
2: It's just nice sometimes. Like, it is nice to that be the first thing you do in the morning. It does kind of, like, wake you up. It makes you feel like you're starting your day. But I've got so many other things to do.

0: Way, the shower kind of comes later.
1: You've got coffee to be made. That's you've got porridge to be eaten, dog to be walked. So what are you doing? Is it the first thing you do? And I wonder what it says about you as a person.
0: Well, it probably means you're maybe not necessarily a working parent, because I feel like a lot of parents wouldn't have the time or the opportunity to get up and have a shower first. They got kids to deal with before they even think about a shower.
1: I love being able to get into the shower and go into my own world, but often it's like, Paul, get out of the shower, you're running out of hot water. Because our radiators, our rooms are heated by the amount of hot water in our tank.
0: God, it's never ending at your place, honestly.
1: No. Okay, so what are you doing? Are you showering first thing in the morning, or do you do your routine first and then shower, or do you not even morning shower? Or are you just absolute filth and don't shower full stop? I'd love to hear from you. We could exchange notes. Text 4487 or weigh in on our Facebook and Instagram. We'll be back with the results next. This is Nelly and Kelly.

0: It's Golden on the Hits with Matty and PJ for your Tuesday afternoon. Coming up to 4 o'clock. The People's Poll, the People's Poll. Everybody come together, it's the People's Poll. We are asking today on the People's Poll, do you shower first thing in the morning? Yep. Or do you do your routine, then shower? Or are you showering at the other end of the day? Or are you multiple day? Are you showering every alternate day? Sorry. I talk England.
1: Someone said, I get up, brush my teeth after breakfast if I eat, but there's no way I'm showering to get into a logging truck by 4 a.m.
0: Fair call.
1: Yeah,
0: that is a fair call. Yeah, someone said, I'm a shower at night person because I'm up way too early in the morning, too much to do. Paige said, if you shower in the morning, that means you sleep in your own filth. Shower at night only.
1: Yeah, all right, Paige.
0: Oh, potato, potato, I think. At the end of the day, you're getting clean.
1: I do like a nighttime shower, but sometimes you also can't be bothered. Like sometimes you just want to get into bed and you can't be asked getting in the shower before you do.
0: So there's quite a bit of variability coming through on the text machine. What's Facebook and Instagram saying?
1: You thought that you were going to be in the minority by saying you don't shower in the mornings.
0: Yeah.
1: Paige, you're in the majority.
0: Really?
1: 49% of people said, I don't shower in the mornings. 33% of people said it is the first thing they do after they wake up.
0: Okay.
1: And only 18% of people said they get their morning routine done, like teeth or clothes or whatever, before they have the shower.
0: Interesting. Interesting. Okay, well, thank you for sharing your personal hygiene habits with us. And if you have any future People's Poll topics, you can text them through to 4487. We are going to 4 o'clock. We're going to have some news. And then group therapy is back with another dilemma. I've never said that before.
1: That's a weird way. I've never heard you say it that way before.
0: I feel like I'm a bit robotic sometimes and I go, oh, we're coming up to 4 o'clock and after 4 o'clock, so I was trying to say it differently. And now I've been called out.
1: Me.
0: Damn it.
1: It's thrown me.
0: Group therapy's coming up on the Hits. And PJ on the Hits. The Chemist Warehouse Spring Frenzy Mega Sale is here. 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

0: 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This is so crazy. Welcomes Olivia Dean live at Western Springs Bowl, Auckland, October 17th.
1: How are we feeling? We're feeling good.
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16: In this update, a review of government agency dealings with Tom Phillips and his children, who hid out in dense Marukopa bush for 4 years, has outlined missed opportunities and slow action. It's found one woman had Phillips in her car, saw the children, and took a photo of Phillips, but police didn't go to

0: Siding of Leka Halasima and Dallin Watene Zalesniak will be named for their sudden death NRL finals clash against Newcastle. The team for Sunday's match at Eden Park comes out at 6 tonight. Coach Andrew Webster's Mark Young centre Halasima is highly doubtful with a hamstring injury. He says winger Watene Zalesniak is a chance to return from his broken collarbone.
1: One thing I've learned recently, we've just got to wait to see how they pull up today and then it progresses and I'll name them this afternoon and they're in good shape and we think they're going to be good to play, by chance of playing.
0: Prop Jackson Ford's been ruled out. And more Sunday matches and a full round of fixtures over Easter are features of the draw for next year's Super Rugby Pacific. That's sport. I'm Raylene Ramsey.
2: The Hats Hawke's Bay weather with Paddy's Irish Bar, $6.50 bubbles and Paddy's Ale all day every day. Fine and clear, we've got easterly winds and 6 the overnight low. Tomorrow fine and sunny with light winds and a high of 19 degrees. Showers on Thursday.
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5: Good afternoon, happy Tuesday. It's Emmy's Day if
6: it
5: you
6: is.
5: Like to celebrate television. Can I just say, I usually look at this list and I'm like, haven't seen it, haven't seen it, haven't seen it. But I did see lead actress in limited series, anthology series or movie, went to Sally Field for Remarkably Bright Creatures. Really great watch.
6: I haven't even seen that.
5: Yeah, I saw it.
6: You're giving me a recommendation? That's so unheard of.
5: Yeah, what's your take on the Emmys today?
6: Well, I saw that The Pitt won Best Drama Series, which is unbelievable. I love The Pitt.
5: Yes.
6: Widow's Bay won Best Comedy Series, which I have heard really good things about.
5: Mm-hmm.
6: Noah Wiley won Lead Actor for The Pitt. Gene Smart won for Hacks, which was the final season. I love Hacks. It's so funny, so clever.
5: I'm sorry, I just look at this and I just get even more overwhelmed. I feel like there's so many shows to watch. And you look at this and you're like, I'm never ever going to catch up, am I?
6: No. So give up now.
5: Okay. Hey, look, group therapy is coming up next. This is where you share your dilemma with Maddie and me. Matty and me. I got told off for saying Matty and I. And we're going to see if New Zealand can help you. So not too late to text through 4487. This is Dua.

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1: Matty and PJ's group therapy.
0: Problem shared is a problem halved. And we want to hear your problems. Not because we're being all nosy, because we want to help out.
2: Yeah, that's true. We do want to help out, but we do love hearing your problems as well.
0: Well, Matty might want to be nosy.
2: I just want to call a spade. Like,
0: yeah.
2: And what it is actually is just feeling like everyone's going through something, right? Like feeling 100%. Less alone when you yourself end up going through something as well.
0: So I'm going to read out this dilemma and then we want to hear your thoughts. Maybe you've been in a similar situation. Maybe you've got strong opinions. We want to hear your 2 cents. Okay. This week's group therapy. I had a few friends over for dinner last weekend and, as usual, I made way too much food. At the end of the night, one of my friends asked if she could take some of the leftovers home with her. I said, oh my God, go for it. There was plenty and I knew I wasn't going to eat it all. Everyone left, I cleaned up, and it wasn't until the next morning that I realised she'd actually taken all of the leftovers. PJ, is that you? She'd emptied the containers and taken everything. Enough food for several lunches. The thing is, I'd been planning to take those leftovers to work for my lunches that week. So now I'm going to have to buy lunches instead, which I had not budgeted for. I don't want to make a huge deal out of it, but part of me thinks she should at least offer to pay for the lunches I've now got to buy. Surely that's fair. After all, I would have been eating that food this week. So my group therapy is, if a friend takes all the leftovers after asking for some, is it fair to ask them to pay you for the lunches you've now had to buy? Or is that completely ridiculous because once you've offered someone leftovers, they're free to take?
2: Oh, God.
0: Thoughts?
2: Here's my thing. It's twofold. One, it is very cheeky of the friend to take all the leftovers. I would be...

0: so mad.
1: Especially if there's like three lunches worth.
0: And you know, sometimes like the food you've made tastes better the next day.
1: Yes, bag bowl.
0: I know. If that were me, I would have been thinking about it already. I would have been like, oh, I can't wait to have that those leftovers tomorrow. So that's cheeky. Cheeky of the friend, but it's also cheeky to ask for payment of leftovers. Like, you catered, they asked to take some of the food. There was a miscommunication where they took it all. I don't think you have a leg to stand on to then invoice the friend for the leftovers.
1: No, I don't think so. I think if it was a good mate, I'd just call him and go, I didn't realise you took all the food.
0: Yeah.
1: And then I think it's like a situation where maybe they grab you like a lunch or a coffee down the track or something. Maybe.
0: I don't know. Yeah. Is it one of these situations where this person is obviously hosted, spent money on the food, and then had that food taken without their consent? But it was with consent because they did say they could take some of the leftovers.
1: Absolutely, but I just don't think I'd have the balls to be like, hey, no, you owe me this much money.
0: Yeah.
1: I think it would be like, okay, you scratch my back, I scratch yours. Okay, you got a bit of extra food. Maybe maybe down the track we can make up for this somehow. But I wonder if that is. Maybe you have a different thought on this whole scenario. Do you think that the friend should have to pay for all of the leftovers they took home? You can weigh in 0800 The Hits or text us your thoughts 4487 for your chance to win from our Chemist Warehouse shelf. And we will come back with your thoughts on this week's group therapy next after Green Day on The Hits. Summer.

0: Adam and Megan here on the Hits Hawke's Bay tomorrow. We'll have a chat with Max from St. John's College, the head boy, about 24 hours for the lads.
1: And we'll get you and three friends in the draw for this amazing day of racing on Saturday the 26th of September with the Melody Bell Lounge Bar Experience.
0: And we're getting closer to Olivia Dean tickets being given away. Make sure you're here at 8 to win on the Hits Hawke's Bay.

0: It's your chance to win $1,000 coming up with our Alpha Quiz. That cue to call at 4:45. But in the meantime,
1: Maddie and PJ's group therapy.
0: We have just had a group therapy and we'll rehash it. I had friends over for dinner and one friend asked if she could take some of the leftovers home. I said yes, but after everyone left, I realised she had taken all of them and I'd actually been planning to use that food for my lunches that week. Now I'm out of pocket buying lunches, so am I entitled to ask her to chuck me some cash for the lunches she's cost me? Or is that completely ridiculous because leftovers are free once you've offered them?
2: People have
0: great texts.
2: People have some really strong thoughts about this. Someone said, take it as a compliment if they

0: Google your food. It must be good. Asking for payment, though, is just wrong.
1: Yeah, this one I reckon sums up my thoughts. Like, it's so rude to take all the leftovers. She really should have only taken half, so you both had lunches. But no way should the friend have to buy her lunches for the week. What if it happened if there were no leftovers and they both ate everything that night? She should have tried to budget for a few lunches just in case. But if it was my friend, I'd just send a cheeky message. That's all it needs.
0: Yeah.
1: Okay, let's see what the calls say. Leaf is joining us. Hello.
2: Hey guys, how's it going?
0: Very well.
1: Very well, Leif. All right, what are your thoughts?
2: Well, I mean, it comes down to what your values are around having your friends. If you're having them over for dinner, you're investing in everything about them, their love, their laughter, their time, their wisdom. And like any amount of food they want to take is worth that everything you get back from them as friends.
0: Yeah.
1: So I kind of like that.
2: Value on it. It'd be like you're turning your relationship into a transaction if you think I need money back for that.
0: I like that. Like, you take your leaf, you take the good with the bad, right? You take the good things with your friends, and then you take sometimes that they'll snatch all your leftovers.
2: She didn't set any boundaries. Just leave me some. She never went there, so she didn't go there. You know, she didn't set expectations, so sorry, not sorry.
0: Love that,
1: Leif. Love to hear from you, Leif. That's awesome.
0: That is a general consensus on the text machine. Someone said maybe the person who cooked the food should have said something like, sure, take the food, but leave me enough for my lunch.
1: I think that's all it really required. James in Christchurch, what are your thoughts?
3: Just pure and simple, basically. How are you guys?
0: Very well, James.
1: Yeah, good, James.
3: Hey, pure and simple. If you're the host, how about you divvy it up? You put it on a paper plate in some tin foil and it's a steamer container. You know, you do that as part of the process.
0: That makes so much sense.
3: It is cheeky of the friend to do that, but I mean, you know, no,
1: but
3: she
1: you didn't set a boundary. Yeah, I agree, James. That is well put, my friend.
3: She can have peanut butter sandwiches for the rest of the week. She'll be sweet eating.
1: All right, let's wrap it up quickly with Joe on 0800 The Hits. Joe, what are your thoughts on group therapy this week?
4: Yeah, lack of communication there. She said, can I take it? And you said, go for it, girl. And old mate went for it.
0: Yeah.
1: And wouldn't you? Wouldn't you?
0: Look, we've all had eyes bigger than our stomach. You know what I mean?
4: Exactly. Yeah. Free food. You know, cost of living crisis.
0: So get over it, Joe.
4: Thank you.
0: Yeah.
1: Yeah. I think we all kind of agree. Boundaries. I mean, you never said that. I think James had a great point of just actually serving it up yourself. Then you get to make the call.
0: That's
1: right?
0: That's it.
1: But don't go and send them an invoice because that could be the end of your friendship. It's just a bit much. Thank you very much for all your texts and calls for our group therapy this week. And it's not too soon to get your dilemmas in for next week. Text us 4487. It's just gone 25 past four. This is Joan Osborne with One of Us on The Hits. You're with Maddie and PJ.

0: Olivia Dane on the hits. It's just gone 4:30 with Maddie and PJ. And don't forget, your next chance to go in the draw to see her live in Auckland. We can fly you anywhere from in the country. Your next chance coming up after 5 o'clock.
1: Hey, in this job, you and I from time to time will get asked to do like extra duties or like an MC job, you know? Like a corporation might go, hey, we've got a, like an awards evening or we've got some big like conference. Would you like to come and MC it?
0: I get so nervous. Oh, people would think after doing this job for so many years, you'd be as cool as a cucumber. Standing up in front of a crowd is so different to doing a radio show.
1: We forget people actually listen to the show.
0: I just feel like you and I are in a room chit-chatting over some margaritas without margaritas.
1: Yeah, that's it. And so actually, yes, standing in front of a crowd, very nerve-wracking. But it's, yeah, it can also be really fun and really liberating as well.
0: 100%. Oh, it's always the best. But like beforehand, you're like, I can't do it. I can't do it. But then it's sweet.
1: Well, I've been asked to do one, PJ, and I don't know if this is part and parcel of the life that I lead at the moment. But I've been asked to go and do some MC work at a local AMP show.
0: I beg your pardon.
1: I moved to the ranch and this is what life provides, you know?
0: Wait, so what we have to do?
1: I have,
0: do you know?
1: No idea, because I could not tell you the last time I went to an AMP show. What even goes on at an AMP show anymore?
0: There's like, there used to be like the Ferris wheel and there'd be little games and you'd check out the local sites and you might be able to win some farmy gear. I can't actually remember. I haven't been to one in years.
1: So would it be something like, you get a welcome to the 2026 AMP show. Go check out Margaret's great baking that she's got over at stall number 5. Barry's got his hog.
0: Wait,
1: go check out Barry's
0: hog.
1: Are
0: you just going to be standing in the middle of the show just giving a running commentary?

0: everything around you.
1: Peach, I genuinely have no idea what is involved. But I've said yes. I just said yes.
2: Wait, what? You said yes?
1: I said yes.
2: Knowing what you're doing?
1: Yeah, I'm going to the AMP show.
0: No, you know what? I think this is a great pivot for you. I think this is great progress in your career. I think mix it up. 10 years ago, I would have never seen this coming.
1: Well, let us know on the text machine 4487. As someone who has not been to an AMP show in a very long time, what can I expect? What do I need to know? What can I look forward to?
0: Hey, you might be filling up the cotton candy bags or something. Like, they might actually get you working.
1: They might.
0: At the show.
1: They might. It's all in, isn't it? It's all hands on deck.
0: Surely. It is 25 minutes to 5. Your chance to win $1,000 with our Alpha Quiz next on the Hits. Maddie.

0: for the Weetabix Triathlon, kit us out with some new shoes.
1: Yeah.
0: And I went in and chose a pink shoe, and you've almost chosen a pink shoe yourself.
1: It's not pink, it's yellow. And I thought, I'll step outside of my usual buy black shoes and I get something, and you guys are over here bullying me for it.
0: Kind of, what, a lime and a teal?
1: Yeah. That's it, man, I'm out of here. In my yellow teal shoes, so I'm going to put
0: them on
1: my feet.
0: Well, you better run fast.
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0: Boozy. You're on the Hits with Maddie and PJ. It's just gone 4:45.
1: 10 questions, 60 seconds, and all the answers start with the same letter.
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0: Let's give away a grand. Let's give away a grand.
3: Hey, I love what you were trying to attempt there.
0: Nah, not the vibes for Tuesday. Is it more Friday?
3: No, I loved it. Because a grand is, what a prize. Grand. Imagine 100%. If you won $1,000.
0: Okay, well, let's go to Teresa in Rotorua. Welcome in, Teresa. Teresa? Teresa, how are you?
4: Teresa.
3: Yeah. It's Te Wiki or Te Reo Māori, so PJ's just started rolling all of her R's. Yeah.
0: Oh, God, I'm so sorry, I got rattled. Hey, we want to hook you up with $1,000. How does that sound?
4: Sounds good, yeah.
3: Great.
0: Okay, all right, we've got 10 questions. You've got to answer in 60 seconds, and all of your answers today need to begin with the letter S for S Club 7 or Spice Girls, okay?
4: Yep.
3: Let's do it.
0: All right. Good on you, Teresa. 60 seconds on the clock and your time starts now.
3: Which musician was the lead singer of The Police?
4: Pass.
3: Which philosopher was sentenced to death by drinking hemlock?
4: Oh my God. Pass.
3: What city is known as the Lion City?
4: Singapore.
3: What is the chemical symbol Na short for?
4: Sodium.
3: Which Mediterranean island is located just off the toe of Italy's boot?
4: Oh, pass.
3: What is the smallest bone in the human body?
4: Something in the ear. Pass.
3: What enormous stellar explosion occurs at the end of some stars' lives?
4: Sonic boom.
3: What is the term for a short period of sleep often taken in the afternoon?
4: Fiesta.
3: In football, which player's main role is to score goals?
4: Scorer? No idea.
3: Which horror film franchise features the masked killer Ghostface?
4: Scary movie.
3: Which musician was the lead singer of The Police? That's
0: Teresa,
3: time.
0: That's tight. It was a hard
3: quiz today. Yeah.
0: We're going to go through your answers and let you know how you went out of 10.
3: The lead singer of The Police.
0: It was Sting.
3: The philosopher.
0: Socrates.
3: The city known as the Lion City.
0: Singapore, well done.
3: The chemical symbol Na is short for?
0: Sodium.
3: The Mediterranean island.
0: Sicily.
3: The smallest bone in the human body.
0: Stapes.
3: The enormous stellar explosion.
0: Oh, it was supernova.
3: Yeah. The term for a short period of sleep in the afternoon.
0: Siesta, well done.
3: The player's main role to score goals in football is a...
0: striker.
3: Yeah. And the horror film franchise.
0: Scream.
3: Scream.
0: Oh. It was Scream. Teresa, you got...
4: harder than it looked like.
0: It really is, but actually today I reckon was a harder quiz again. So well done for getting 3 out of 10. Thank you for playing.
4: Thank you. Bye.
3: Thank you so much.
0: Good on you, Teresa. And we've got another chance coming back tomorrow morning with Bricky. $1,000 is still on the line for your chance to win with the Alpha Quiz when it returns tomorrow morning.

0: Taylor Swift on the heads. You're with Maddie and PJ, and we've got your chance to see Olivia Dean live in Auckland coming up in the next 20. In the meantime, fit check, am I right?
1: I did notice. I mean, it's hard to miss. It's the brightest thing I have ever seen in my life. The necklace.
0: The brightest spectacle of beauty that's ever been around my neck.
1: The necklace is back. The necklace is back.
0: Okay, so did not hear the end of this. I went a little bold with a necklace choice. I will admit my previous outfits didn't work with it, but I've just popped a photo up on our Maddie and PJ's Mint Slices page on Facebook. It's a behind the scenes peek into the show. Text Mint to 4487 and see the outfit that I've paired it with today. I think it's working.
1: Look, it's a low bar to start from, but it does it does look slightly better with the red top. I would
0: admit
1: that.
0: You. I think this is me. Red, white singlet. This is going to be PJ's look for summer. So go check out our Mint Slices page. Text Mint to 4487. Let us know your thoughts. We are 3 minutes away from 5. Olivia Dean, your chance to see her very soon on the hits.
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0: procurement will be done this term. Businesses say the next government needs to keep the economy going, build infrastructure and be consistent on tax. And it's been a night of glitz, glamour and TV at the 78th Primetime Emmys. Welsh actor Matthew Rhys made history as the first actor to win two lead categories in the same year. That's news. In sport, rally driver Hayden Paddon is buzzing after a big announcement for New Zealand petrol heads. Wellington Central City Stadium will be converted into a motorsport track in January as the International Race of Champions event debuts here. Paddon says he was involved in Sydney 2 years ago, and it's a special event.
1: It's back on home turf. Firstly, it's unexpected, a very nice surprise for New Zealand motorsport fans, and we're very lucky to have this. It's going to be an awesome event to be part of, and hopefully the Kiwi fans can turn it on and the Kiwi drivers can do a good job and New Zealand can take away a win.
0: The Warriors insist the Salt King is over as they prepare for an historic NRL match at Eden Park. They host the Knights in a sudden-death finals clash on Sunday. That is sport. I'm Raylene Ramsey.
2: The Hats Hawke's Bay weather with Paddy's Irish Bar, $6.50 bubbles and Paddy's Ale all day, every day. Fine and clear, we've got an easterly winds and 6, the overnight low. Tomorrow fine and sunny with light winds and a high of 19 degrees. Showers on Thursday.
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5: Happy Tuesday. It is done and dusted officially for going by the work hours. Although we did ask a while back, like, because we always say, oh, home time, 5 o'clock. A lot of people wrap it up around 3, 4.
6: 3 to 4 seems to be the sweet spot. Yeah.
5: Not for Matt and Pete. Matt and Paige, though. We're here with you until 7 o'clock.
6: 7 p.m. We're putting in the hard yards. Guys, this job is hard. It's hard to sit behind a microphone and talk for 4 hours a day to your best friend. It's really tough.
5: I tell you what, one of our favourite jobs is getting to give away epic prizes and experiences. And coming up next is one of those moments where we could be putting you in the draw to see the wonderful Olivia Dean live in Auckland. We did it last week and then we found another double pass and we're doing it all again. So no matter where you are in the country, we could get you to Auckland to see Olivia Dean live, hook you up with a night's accommodation. All you have to do is listen up for the cue to call coming up right after Panic at the Disco. This is High Hopes on the Hats.

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0: Stella Lefty is Boston on the Hits with Maddie and PJ. She's got 11 past five.
1: The Hits proudly welcomes Olivia Dean.
0: Yes, we want to get you to Olivia Dean live in Auckland. We want to sort you out with a night's accommodation. We'll get you there from anywhere in the country and then hook you up with tickets for two. So you can take your bestie, a lover, your music friend. What?
2: Do you know what I've realised?
0: What?
2: So we're doing this trip to Anaheim to celebrate my 40th birthday.
0: Yes.
2: We land back in New Zealand the morning of Olivia Dean's concert and I have tickets that night.
0: Oh my God, that's a week of, is this what the youth would say, joy maxing?
2: Yeah, joy maxing, but yeah, also fall asleeping.
0: Nah, you won't. You would not fall asleep, you girl. You nah, go home after the flight, have a nap. She'll be right. You used to do breakfast telly.
2: That's true. That's true.
0: You got this. All right, let's go to the phones. Letitia is joining us. Hi, Letitia. How are you?
3: Hi. I'm so good. Thank you.
2: Welcome in.
3: Oh, I'm so excited.
2: Okay, talk to us about how much you love Olivia Dean.
3: So literally obsessed ever since she came for Laneway and been trying to get tickets ever since. Have got the vinyl, but no vinyl player yet. So still on my list of things to get. But yeah, just obsessed with her.
2: What's your favourite song?
0: So you're one of the OG. You're one of the OG fans.
3: Yes.
2: What's your favourite song, Letitia?
3: At the moment, probably Nice to Each Other.
2: That's such a beautiful song.
0: Yeah, that is a banger. Letitia, I bet you're like, I knew Olivia Dean before she was big. I always said she was going places. And now look at her. She's a massive global superstar.
3: It's just insane. Yeah.
2: Okay.
3: Yeah.
2: Who would you take with you if you won this competition, Letitia?
3: Definitely George, my best friend.
0: Oh, cute! I can see it, Letitia. George, take Olivia Dean in Auckland. You are officially in the draw, Letitia.
3: Woohoo!
2: Am I right in thinking you and George have been best friends for like 15 years and you've never been to a concert together?
3: Yes, we generally have different music tastes, but this is the one where we've come together.
2: Oh,
0: the bridge!
3: Agree on it.
0: The bridge!
2: Oh, I love that.
0: Love to hear it. Well, Letitia, you were in the draw. Good luck.
3: Yes, thanks so much, guys.
0: You are so welcome. And another chance back tomorrow morning with Brecky. Listen out for that cue to call at 8 o'clock to see Olivia Dean live. This is Leona Lewis on the Hits.

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1: And we'll get you and three friends in the draw for this amazing day of racing on Saturday the 26th of September with the Melody Bell Lounge Bar Experience.
0: And we're getting closer to Olivia Dean tickets being given away. Make sure you're here at 8 to win on the hits, Hawke's Bay.

0: It's Cyril on the Hits with Maddie and PJ for your Tuesday night. So, over the weekend, look, I've talked about this quite a lot, how often I get to the weekends and I feel really bad asking our village to take care of the kids because often our village is fully employed, properly employed, just working in the week to take care of our children.
1: Unpaid interns during the week.
0: Yeah. And so a bit of an opportunity popped up last week where my mother-in-law was like, hey, I can actually take the kids on Saturday afternoon. They went off and did this thing that was planned. She was like, I can take them for a few hours. So you and BJ just go and do whatever you feel like doing this afternoon.
1: So, God, feast or famine, right? When it rains, it pours. Because it was only a couple of weeks ago I was down looking after the kids. So that you could go out on a date night. And now you've got a second one.
0: What is this thing called freedom? So we were like, oh, my God, what do we do? I was like, oh, do I go for a run? Oh, do I get on top of the washing? Like, oh, do we go out for another date? Anyway, then we decided that we would go out. Or I kind of took it upon myself. I was like, right, nothing's going to get done unless I book it. So I booked us this cute little table at a winery in the region.
1: Love that.
0: Mm. And what I didn't realise is that BJ had been fending off another number of messages from the boys, getting him to come down to a rugby game to be a spectator. And he had said, oh, lads, I'm actually pretty busy working. Now, hear me out. He

0: had been working. So he wasn't lying when he sent that message. He was working. However, after the work...
1: came the winery.
0: Came out for lunch to the winery. And we're sitting there, getting waited on, got some bubbles coming out, bit of food, sitting in the sun, just, you know, chuckling away. And all of a sudden, we see one of the boys' wives. And she's like, hey! And we're like, hey! Well, I think I drew attention. I was like, hey, Lucy! BJ's like, shit!
1: She's like, Lucy! It's Lucy!
0: No, no! He's like, oh, no, I'm in trouble. I'm meant to be on the farm. So I was like, oh no, he absolutely just got snapped somewhere he wasn't supposed to be.
1: And I don't know the rugby boys, but I'd imagine that is a group that doesn't let people away with things lightly.
0: Oh, nah. Nah, nah, nah, nah, nah. So, I mean, I don't have confirmation, but I'm sure what would have happened was she would have gone, oh, I saw Beej and Paul. At the winery.
1: Yeah.
0: They would have put two together.
1: See, it was bloody working.
0: But come on, man. When your parents and you never get like a couple of hours together in the weekend, you've got to take the opportunity.
1: Yeah,
0: so I wanted to know.
1: You think that, but the boys don't see it that way. Like the rugby boys are not like bless him having a nice little date night.
0: Yeah.
1: With his wife.
0: There's no way. No. There's no way they're saying that. So I wanted to know, when did you get busted somewhere you were not supposed to be? Did you say that you were someplace and then maybe your friends caught you? Maybe it was a teacher that caught you.
1: Did you call off sick from work and then your boss saw you somewhere?
0: Where were you caught out where you weren't supposed to be? We've got your chance to win from our Chemist Warehouse shelf. Give us a call on 0800 The Hits or you can text us 4487. This is Sublime with Maddie and PJ.

0: Devin, for your chance to win from our Chemist Warehouse shelf. When did you get caught out somewhere that you were not supposed to be?
1: This one from Jacob. A few years ago, I rang in sick to go to a Black Caps 2020 game and my boss saw me on the TV in the crowd.
0: There does seem to be a bit of a theme coming through. So get your text in, 4487, or call through now for a Tuesday night on 0800 The Hits. And we'll come back right after Martin Garrix and Ed Sheeran. This is Repeat It on The Hits.

0: Martin Garrix and Ed Sheeran, you're on the hits with Matty and PJ. We're on the air thanks to Chemist Warehouse, the real house of fragrance. And actually, we have got some goodies to give away, all thanks to Chemist Warehouse and their Spring Frenzy sale coming up inside the next 15 minutes. But in the meantime, we want to know, where were you busted? Were you supposed to be somewhere and you got caught out somewhere else? You can call us 0800 the hits or text through to 4487.
1: There are some great texts coming through. A lot of people with very similar stories. Someone said a couple of years ago, a colleague took a few Fridays off over a couple of months. The sick that he got caught, that he apparently had, but then he got caught on the big screen at the Warriors game.
0: Oh no, yep. You don't go back to work after that, I don't think.
1: That'll do it.
0: All right, let's go to Stuart with a very similar story. Stuart, what happened with you?
2: Oh, I was supposed to be at work. I rang in sick. I went to watch New Zealand versus Pakistan in one day at Carisbrook.
0: Yeah.
2: And I'm on the boundary line when Pakistani took a catch.
0: Yeah.
2: And the boss seen it on the sports news that
1: Classic.
2: Night when it showed the fall of wickets.
1: Classic.
2: And the catch was taken, and here I am, right behind the guy that caught the ball.
1: You can't be mad. Was the boss mad, though? Like, you can't be mad.

0: bad at the decision to go and watch a cricket game?
1: Oh, let's just say I got raked across the course the next day, yeah.
2: Oh, no. I mean, some would call it karma, wouldn't they? Yeah, like, just getting shown to the bus. Storm is called Throw. Storm, where were you when you weren't supposed to be there?
3: I actually ended up being at a house party. It was around about the time where, you know, those Project X parties were happening all over. And my sister was like, no, you're not allowed to go. So I was like, okay, all good. I'll go stay at a friend's house. I ended up sneaking off to the party. And she ended up walking in and seeing me there with one of her outfits that I had stolen.
0: That is such a sister situation to find yourselves in.
3: Yeah, needless to say, she was not happy and actually ratted me out to my mom.
0: Oh, my God, I bet.
2: Oh, that is so good. All right, let's go to Kyle joining us on 0800 The Hits. Kyle, where were you busted where you weren't supposed to be?
4: I wasn't busted, but I had busted my son, who was going for a midnight rendezvous with his then-girlfriend. Yeah, I was looking for my mountain bike early one morning to go for a ride, and it wasn't there, so I went to go quiz my son about it. And, yeah, it turned out I had to call him up to find out where he was, and, yeah. And been biking from Marshlands all the way out to Kaiapoi, which is like a half an hour, 45-minute ride.
0: Oh, yes. My God. Yeah, right. How old was your son, Kyle?
4: He was 19.
0: Yeah, right. So, okay. Oh. Yeah.
2: So you could have a proper adult chat about it.
4: Yeah, we had to have an adult chat, but it might have been a bit too late because now they're married with three kids.
2: Yeah. So. Oh! That is so good.
0: Oh, literally Kyle, a happy ending. Yeah.
2: Literally. We're going to send you out something from our Chemist Warehouse shelf. Appreciate your story, mate.
4: Cheers, guys.
2: And yes, we've got a very fun game to play. All thanks to Chemist Warehouse next on The Hits.
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0: 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Now, Maddie and I got so excited, we've actually put together our own boxes. So Maddie filled up his, I filled up mine, and let me tell you, I have got some goodies for the skin, for the body, for the zen. I've got some tea bags, I've got some vitamin C, magnesium, Walita skin food. Maddie, how are you going to sell yours?
2: I've got Musashi electrolytes. I've got protein shakes. I've got creatine. I do also have an electric toothbrush, which is really cool, and Manuka honey, because who doesn't love a bit of honey?
0: So how it works is you're going to pick Matty or my box, but only one box will be full. So you've got to pick wisely. It really is just a 50-50 game. But Jackson, joining us this evening. How are you going, mate?
3: Good. How are you?
2: Very well,
0: yeah,
2: Jackson.
0: Very well.
2: Now, I'm going to say to you that PJ's box was full yesterday. That's all I'm going to say, okay?
3: Wait, should I pick now?
2: Yeah, you choose, Jackson.
0: Yeah, any ideas? What's your gut telling you? What box do you think is full and which one would you like?
3: Oh, I mean, I really want Maddie's one.
2: Do you reckon mine's got the goodies in it today, Jackson?
3: Yes, I do.
0: Jackson, you're on to a winner, my
2: friend!
0: Well done!
2: You have won my goodie prize pack thanks to Chemist Warehouse Spring Frenzy Sale. Well done!
3: Oh, let's go. Thank you.
2: You're so welcome.
0: Oh, look at all these things. You got protein, you got an electric toothbrush, got Maddie's electrolytes. Honestly, so many goodies in there, Jackson. So well done. We're going to send that out to you.

0: Oh, okay, sweet.
1: You're so welcome.
2: I love you, Jackson. You're awesome. Thanks, mate. Appreciate it.
1: Yeah, good on you, mate. Another chance. Back tomorrow. I'm just not good at wrapping things up. Another chance to play. Back tomorrow after 3. All thanks to our good mates at Chemist Warehouse. This is $3 down on the hats.

0: Justin Bieber, it is Daisies on the Hats. Coming up to six for your Tuesday with Maddie and PJ. Maddie, I know you won Celebrity Treasure Island. Second time you went on the show.
1: Thanks for bringing it up. I never do, so it's nice when someone else acknowledges that.
0: Look, one of the words I would use to describe you is competitive, and I say that so lovingly. How would you go with a sleeping tournament?
1: As in who can fall asleep the fastest or who can stay asleep for the longest?
0: Well, it's a 90-minute battle, and you would be measured on the depth of your sleep, the quality, the stability, and how quickly you can actually fall into a slumber.
1: I'm pretty good at putting my head on the pillow and almost immediately falling asleep. It is one of my party tricks. It is also the thing that winds up my husband Ryan the most.
0: Yeah, because you'll be gone. Any place, you can just fall asleep, eh?
1: I have been mid-conversation and fallen asleep.
0: Really?
1: Absolutely.
0: So this has been run by a Japanese mattress and furniture company. Great promo, actually. Look at us talking about it on the other side of the world. And, yeah, they're going to have a bunch of contestants compete during a 90-minute battle. They're going to have all these devices measure all of these factors of sleep. I would do shocking. My sleep score is so bad these days.
1: Yeah, but that's because you've got an 18-month-old who doesn't want to sleep through the night at the moment. This might actually be the best thing for you because you're so exhausted, you might fall asleep and never wake up.
0: Oh, I'd thrive. I'm going to book a flight to Tokyo. Thank you. It's just gone 4 minutes to six. You're on the Hits with Maddie and PJ.
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19: In this update, government agencies failed the children of notorious Morokopa fugitive Tom Phillips, missing opportunities to keep them safe. Police shot him dead a year ago, almost 4 years after he went into hiding with the children. An inquiry released today finds police were slow to act on reported sightings and Tauranga Tamariki dismissed family concerns for the children's well-being. Police Minister Mark Mitchell believes Phillips was getting help and wants consequences. The Employers and Manufacturers Association says it's supportive of an ACT election pledge to create a wage bracket for under-20s at 60% of the minimum wage. AI is helping an uptick in complaints against banks. The Banking Ombudsman Scheme investigated 283 disputes in the year to June, not upholding more than half. And that's news. In sport, cruel luck for Warriors prop Jackson Ford ahead of their sudden death NRL finals clash on Sunday. Ford won't feature against the Knights due to an ankle injury suffered in last weekend's loss to the Dolphins. His first game back from a layoff with a torn pec. Second rower Kurt Capewell says he's gutted for his teammate.
20: I spoke to him. Obviously, he's not happy with what's happened to him. It's unfortunate, but he's quite a level-headed guy. And as he's dealt with injuries this year, I think he'll deal with this one in the same way.
19: A change to include a full round of fixtures over Easter next year was a no-brainer for Super Rugby Pacific officials. All 10 teams will feature across 5 matches during the weekend. And that is sport. I'm Raylene Ramsey.
21: The Hats Hawke's Bay weather with Paddy's Irish Bar, $6.50 bubbles and Paddy's Ale all day every day. Fine and clear, we've got easterly winds and 6 the overnight low. Tomorrow fine and sunny with light winds and a high of 19 degrees. Showers on Thursday.

0: friend, is there nothing better?
1: Sometimes it's all you need.
0: That's it.
1: Coming up next on the show, I want to talk about a new thing that my 18-month-old is obsessed with. And I don't know if this is normal. It's kind of weird.
0: Oh, God.
1: Anyone else's kid doing this? We'll go there next after Olivia Rodrigo on the hits.

0: The Killers on the Hits with Matty and PJ for your Tuesday night. It's so surreal how quickly your babies turn into little humans. It is one of the greatest joys to watch, but it's also really sad. It's like really heartbreaking how 1 minute you're birthing your first baby and the next minute they're off to school next year.
1: Like, that is crazy. That is so crazy. And he is, Charlie, your four-year-old, is such an energetic, big personality dude.
0: I know. And he's just such, yeah. They truly are their own characters that no matter what you think they're going to be like, they're just going to be who they are. And yep. I think that's so special.
1: That's it.
0: Frankie, my youngest, who is 18 months, she's definitely coming onto her own at the moment. And recently there is one item in the household which she has been gravitating towards, putting on her body, putting on her legs, putting on her head.
1: What?
0: Undies. Oh. Undies. Not just kids' undies. She loves Charlie's undies. She loves BJ's undies. And the other night, she must have found one of my only more risque pairs of underwear. And she was rolling around the house wearing it like a headpiece.
1: Hey, well, someone might as well use them because you sure as hell aren't.
0: Well, I like comfort most of the time. Frankie was like, and then I tried to take my pair of saucy underwear off her head and she like packed a full like tanty and she just wanted them on her face.
1: What do you think it is? The material?
0: I don't know, but then I wondered, is there something in Captain Underpants? And is there something like, I don't know, do kids just love, do they go through an undies phase? I don't know.
1: Maybe. And you think about like obsessions with like superheroes and masks and, you know, things on their head. Maybe it's like,
0: or like cuddlies. They love cuddlies. I hope this isn't going to be her equivalent of a cuddly. We'll be out and about.
1: You're sending her off to school at 5 and she's like, Mum, I need my little cuddly. And you're like, are you?
0: The jockey or the bonds? This is Shaboozy and Jelly Roll. You're on the Hits with Maddie and PJ.

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0: Welcome into Hit or Miss, hosted by our wonderful producer, Sarah.

0: Good evening.
1: Good evening. Thanks for joining me tonight. Because I'm hosting. I'm nervous now.
2: You sounded like a newsreader then.
1: Thousands have died. No.
0: This has been an uplifting segment. Okay, so if you don't know how this works, Sarah gives us a topic. Maddy and I cannot be indecisive. We have to weigh in with a hit or a miss.
1: All right. You know when you take like a selfie and you look really good in it, but like your friend might not look so good? Do you ask permission before you post that photo?
3: Hit or miss?
2: Miss.
0: Miss. I've got in trouble for a lot, actually, used to be really... Oh, many of my friends. Like, I am probably notorious within our friend group for just posting a photo that's really nice of me.
1: And their eyes
0: it has happened so many times. I'm way more aware these days, though, I think.
2: Because here's the question. Do you notice they look bad and still post it anyway? Or are you so self-involved that you don't even look at what they're doing?
0: I think I so fixated on myself that I genuinely didn't see them. But now if there's a bad one of them, I will try my hardest. I will endeavour to not post the photo.
2: It's a tough one, though. When you're like, I look really good here.
0: Or you just cut them out. It's that's an interesting photo. Why is it so thin?
2: Like, sorry, Mike, that your eyes are closed, but I look
1: hot. All right, number two, sharing your salary amount with your co-workers.
3: Hit or miss?
2: Ooh. Miss.
0: Miss.
1: Damn it!
0: Miss, yeah.
1: Nice try. Thought I was going to get it out of you.
2: How much do you get, Paige?
1: Hey,
0: yeah,
1: tell me,
0: go first. 3, 2, 1. 3 million. Oh, what? I wish. I honestly, we've never had the chat. I just don't. And the thing is, you don't know how it's going to go.
1: But yeah.
0: Do you need to know?
1: Okay, so you don't think it should be something that people should be open with? Not asking you to tell me.
0: I think it can. But it's a funny one. I think it's very much. Why is this so
1: You're so awkward.
0: Awkward.
1: You're blushing.
2: She's
0: there
2: on
0: you
2: the
0: go,
2: lot.
0: Betty.
2: She's on the lot.
0: No, she's actually not on the lot.
2: Rich.
0: No, she's not.
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0: Adam and Megan here on the Hits Hawke's Bay tomorrow. We'll have a chat with Max from St. John's College, the head boy, about 24 hours for the lads.
1: And we'll get you and three friends in the draw for this amazing day of racing on Saturday the 26th of September with the Melody Bell Lounge Bar Experience.
0: And we're getting closer to Olivia Dean tickets being given away. Make sure you're here at 8 to win on the Hits Hawke's Bay.

0: Bruno Mars, you're on the hits with Maddie and PJ. Yesterday, had a bit of a wobbly Monday morning. It was just one of those mornings where I felt like I was behind to start the week. And I usually like feeling at least like I've got the first day of the week under control.
1: Boy, do I know that feeling, and I don't even have two kids. It's literally me just getting myself ready, Paige, and I feel exactly the same way. I'm like, why can't I get it all done?
0: I think, like, because we actually socialised Sunday, which was great, and I said to you, like, you've got to take those opportunities. But as a result, I was feeling a little bit behind yesterday. And the straw that broke the camel's back was the absolute chaos of our car. Just toys everywhere, dirt everywhere, mess everywhere. I couldn't, like, I feel like there is such a direct correlation between the tidiness of one's car and the tidiness of one's brain.
1: And lest we forget, when you bought this new car, you made a big, bold promise that this was going to be different, that this car was actually going to have some order and some calm.
0: And it does, but anyone with kids will know that can't last long. And, like, you get to a point. You actually just need to go in with a basket once a week and take some stuff out, because otherwise it just amasses over time.
1: I'm imagining the things you find as well.
0: Oh, honestly, I'll be like, oh, I've been looking for that for months. Of course it's under the seat of that car.
1: I mean, no wonder you ended up with a rat in the back of your car one time.
0: Can we stop bringing up falsified accusations? One time, we don't have confirmation in my old car that I did not take care of. There may have been a rat that was in an old shopping bag. But anyway, I've moved on and I'm a better human.
1: Yeah. But it was getting on top of you, right?
0: It was. And I was telling you this as I got into work. So I was like, oh my gosh, why can't I just feel like I've got my life together? Maddie goes, do you know what you need to do, Paige? I said, what? And he goes, do what I did on the weekend. Go into your local petrol station and get one of those vacuums that you can pay for and just absolutely demo your car.
1: I did it on Sunday. It was the best $1 I have ever spent.
0: Did you get one? I paid $7.
1: $7 to use the vacuum cleaner.
0: Oh, no, wait. Maybe it was $5 for 7 minutes. How did you get $1?
1: Well, I actually also got a car wash as well. So it was $1. Okay. It was like an add-on. It was like pay $1 extra to use the vacuum if you get a car wash.
0: I got absolutely ripped.
1: Can I say, though, my car was so filthy. I was telling you this because you said, did you use the gun with the air freshener? I said, no, I couldn't because I spent so long vacuuming my car that the time limit ran out. I didn't get time to use the air freshener gun.
0: Well, I went just before the show yesterday and it was, honestly, I went in feeling like one person. I came out like another. I felt like a totally different human.
1: Oh, totally. It does wonders, a clean car.
0: Well, let us know on the text 4487. What do you reckon is that underrated thing that is so satisfying and cheaper than therapy? This is Ed Sheeran on the hits. Wait.

0: It's Coterie on the Hits with Matty and PJ. Going home to Akari tonight. One of my absolute Achilles heel meals.
1: A homemade curry?
0: Well, there's this kind of like packet from the Canterbury region. It's a spice mix.

0: bricks, and then you can put that with, then I'll make the I'll do the ginger, the garlic, the yogurt, the onion. Do you know the one I'm talking about?
1: No, I don't. Well, I do because I saw you post about it on your Instagram story today, and you posed a very interesting question that I had some thoughts about.
0: Okay, so you have to marinate the meat and yogurt, and I only had vanilla bean, and I wanted to know how would vanilla go. And Mike, do you know what? I fell on who cares, because I think sweetness, sometimes when there's something missing in a meal, just a little bit of maple syrup, a little bit of sugar can just turn it around. So wouldn't vanilla be similar?
1: Yeah, but if you're marinating the chicken in vanilla bean, I think that's too overwhelming.
0: Do you think?
1: I think it's too much sweetness. Like, you're talking about a tiny little hint of sweetness.
0: This is all over the chicken.
1: It's all consuming. It's all consuming. It's like a bowl of ice cream.
0: Okay, well, I'll report back tomorrow. And
1: have you done it?
0: The vanilla chicken went, yeah.
1: You've done it.
0: It's all we had.
1: Oh, my God. You have to report back tomorrow. I'm happy to be proven wrong. I'm absolutely happy to be proven wrong.
0: Okay, well, let us know. Maybe you've used vanilla yogurt with chicken before. Look, we're out of here. We'll see you tomorrow. Have a great night, and we'll see you from 3.
1: Bye-bye.
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4: 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Keratonga Street East.

0: In this update, there's been an admission of failures and missed opportunities over the long disappearance of Tom Phillips and his children. A four-year hunt for the fugitives ended in gunfire last September when police killed Phillips. An inquiry has ruled family fears before they went bush had been brushed off and sightings of Phillips and the children weren't followed up. Police and Oranga Tamariki are being chastised for not collaborating and minimising concerns. OT Chief Executive Amanda Malu says it wasn't good enough.
1: There were opportunities missed. We did not sit together with police and share our information.
0: The Employers and Manufacturers Association says ACT's election pledge to freeze the minimum wage for 3 years is a step too far. The party would also set up a training wage for under-20s in their first year of 60% of that wage. It claims it'll create opportunities and help businesses grow. EMA's Alan McDonald says he gets the sentiment, but there are better options.
2: What we'd rather see, I think, is either an index-linked approach to the minimum wage or like they do in the UK where they have a separate committee.
0: New Zealand First's Shane Jones says the LNG import terminal proposal needs a final call from Cabinet. The government recommitted to signing up a preferred provider this year, but Energy Minister Simeon Brown now won't guarantee action this term. Jones says if he has any misgivings, he'll express them in private to Cabinet.
3: I don't want to rain on Simeon's parade, but tick-tock, time is moving on.
0: Changes to research and development tax credits seem likely to figure in National's election campaign. All party leaders were asked about the credit at Business New Zealand's election conference today. Businesses can currently claim 15% for spending on R&D. National's Nicola Willis agreed increasing the credit makes sense, and leader Chris Luxon also sounds ready to lift the bar.
4: Research and development, as you all know, is expensive and it takes time and it comes with no guarantee of success. So I'd say to you, watch this. We certainly are, and I hope to be able to say more about it after Treasury opens the books.
0: That's news. In sports, football, the first post-World Cup all-white squad has been confirmed. New Zealand are preparing for a pair of matches in China before two more games in Japan. Coach Darren Baisley believes the variety in opposition will make for a quality first tour in the wake of the World Cup.
5: Palestine, a little bit unknown, ranked 95, so they're not a bad team. China in China is going to be tough. Big crowd and a home game for them. And then, yeah, we head over to Japan, and that's four World Cup teams. Panama first off. We'll either play Japan or Ecuador, which are pretty highly ranked.
0: In rugby league, Eden Park boss Nick Sautner is hopeful greater capacity at the venue will negate the potential of scalpers swooping in for Sunday's sudden death clash between the Warriors and the Knights. Many fans missed out for last week's match at Mount Smart and were left fuming when tickets were being resold at inflated prices. There's no law to prevent the on-sale of legitimate tickets, and Sautner says they're aware of the issue.
6: Tickets are very family-friendly in terms of its pricing, and we want to make sure that everyone has the ability to come to our national stadium this weekend and cheer on the Warriors. So we've worked with Ticketmaster, we've worked with the NRL.
0: Meanwhile, the injured duo of Leka Halasima and Darlin Watani Zalesniak have been named in the Warriors' extended reserves. The starting lineup is the same as last week. That's sport. I'm Tony Doe.
7: The Hats Hawke's Bay weather with Paddy's Irish Bar, $6.50 bubbles and Paddy's Ale all day, every day. Fine and clear, we've got easterly winds and 6 the overnight low. Tomorrow fine and sunny with light winds and a high of 19 degrees. Showers on Thursday.
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on the hits. Peter and Brent tonight, Tuesday's night show. As the days get longer, the light stays with us longer. Daylight saving not far away, not this weekend, it'll be the one after. So Sunday, September 27 is when daylight saving begins. Spring underway, and we can look forward to summer. Tal Bachman coming up with Taylor Swift and Lady Gaga right now on the hits. Mama.

0: Adam and Megan here on the Hits Hawke's Bay tomorrow. We'll have a chat with Max from St. John's College, the head boy, about 24 hours for the lads.
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0: And we're getting closer to Olivia Dean tickets being given away. Make sure you're here at 8 to win on the Hits Hawke's Bay. There's something in the

You're on the Hits Tonight Show. It's a prize everybody wants to get their hands on. Free petrol. Why not? $250 free petrol. Your prize this time around for Rate the Hits. Just for helping us out with the music so we can make sure we're playing the best hits for you all the time. 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Can we pretend?

0: You're on the Hits and Daft Punk. Sam Fender and Olivia Dean next. Olivia Dean, October 17th, sold out show, but you can be there. It is our second chance to win this coming Friday with Maddie and PJ. So make sure you get in the draw tomorrow, 8 a.m., and then midday and 5 o'clock, the cue to call will play when you hear that phone through. And then Olivia Dean, we can get you there from anywhere. If it's flying or if you're going to drive, we'll pay for petrol and then tickets to the sold out show. So tomorrow, next chance coming up at 8 in the morning. Sam Fender, Olivia Dean, rein me in next on The Hits.
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0: here on the hits, coming up to 8 o'clock. Olivia Dean, second winner on Friday. Let's give you nice to each other from Olivia Dean, coming up after 8, along with Somba and Post Malone. Blake Shelton next on the hits.
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1: In this update, former National Party Treaty Negotiations Minister Chris Finlayson believes the party is on the wrong track with race relations. The new Treaty References Review Bill would remove or tweak references to the treaty in 19 laws. Finlayson says it's a nonsense policy and shouldn't be worked on this close to an election. He says it comes out of a National signing up to making changes in a coalition deal made to gain power.
2: I think it's one of those Faustian bargains that was entered into between those revolting New Zealand First people that I never had to deal with.
1: ACT wants to freeze the minimum wage for 3 years and set a lower rate for young people entering the workforce if it's in the next government. Its planned training wage would pay under 20s 60% of the minimum wage for their first year of work. The party's small business policy would also make it harder for unions to collect membership fees. Leader David Seymour says those who see it as suppressing wages fail to understand the law can't make people more productive.
3: The law should create the opportunity to employ and be employed. Productivity and higher wages come from investment and innovation.
1: Economists say Australia's economic slowdown could be helping this country get a handle on the brain drain. Annual net migration has leapt above 20,000 in July, its highest level since December 2024. Migrant arrivals are up 5%, while departures are down 4%. ASB senior economist Mark Smith says new Australian tax changes and interest rates are impacting its housing market.
4: The Australian economy is certainly slowing from here, whereas the New Zealand economy is certainly picking up. So that relativity is starting to bend more in favour of New Zealand strengthening.
1: Energy Minister Simeon Brown won't guarantee procurement for a new LNG import terminal will be finished this term. In June, the government recommitted to building the Taranaki facility, promising to sign up a preferred provider this year. The terminal will be back up energy source during dry years as domestic gas supply nears its end. Brown says if the government can sign a contract before the election, it will.
5: The priority is to make sure we go through a proper procurement process and we get a good decision, and we're working through that as quickly as we can.
1: That's news. In sport, rugby, Black Ferns coach Whitney Hansen is signalling reinforcements will be rolled in ahead of Sunday morning's WXV Series match with Scotland. The New Zealanders are in Edinburgh, fresh off their first win over France on French soil since 2018. Hansen insists they're not underestimating the Scots, but admits she has

0: Watney Zalesniak is a chance to return from his broken collarbone. The starting side unchanged from the one which lost to the Dolphins last weekend. That's sport. I'm Tony Doe.
1: The Hats Hawke's Bay weather with Paddy's Irish Bar, $6.50 bubbles and Paddy's Ale all day every day. Fine and clear, we've got an easterly winds and 6 the overnight low. Tomorrow fine and sunny with light winds and a high of 19 degrees. Showers on Thursday.
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0: Adam and Megan here on the Hits Hawke's Bay tomorrow. We'll have a chat with Max from St. John's College, the head boy, about 24 hours for the lads.
1: And we'll get you and three friends in the draw for this amazing day of racing on Saturday the 26th of September with the Melody Bell Lounge Bar Experience.
0: And we're getting closer to Olivia Dean tickets being given away. Make sure you're here at 8 to win on the Hits Hawke's Bay.

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1: You're on the hits. The station taking you to Olivia Dean. Sold out show, and our second winner will be found on Friday afternoon with Maddie and PJ. So you can get in that draw tomorrow, 8 a.m., midday, and 5 o'clock is when that cue to call plays. And for Olivia Dean, we can get you there from anywhere. Good luck tomorrow. Next chance just after 8 on the hits. You

You're on the hits, Avril Lavigne, Peter and for Bryn tonight on The Night Show. And with Maddie and PJ, what a way to wrap up Maddie's 40 before 40, heading to

0: Anaheim. Maddie and PJ are going, and they want you to come with them. So listen out to the team tomorrow for details, everything you need to know for this incredible trip to Anaheim with Maddie and PJ. Alex Warren and Matchbox 20 coming right up on the Hits.
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You're on the hits coming up to 9 o'clock. Ed Sheeran after nine, who's on tour and playing in Germany right now, Stuttgart on the 17th. And in fact, according to this, he's playing three times in one day in Germany. You'd think that must be a mistake, but he has done that before. Played three times in one day, but usually in different venues. According to this list, he's playing at the same place three times. So I'm not sure about that. It could be possible. The other question is, will Macklemore be there?

0: the calls for him to be sacked from the tour after the controversy. So Ed Sheeran, Shaboozy and Pink coming right up on The Hits.
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13: Oh, I was just overtaking someone, officer. Could have only been a couple of k's over, but just for a second to get round them, you know? You're not going to ping me for that, are you? Surely just a warning. I've never even had a
14: crash involving three injured parties. Reported speeding vehicle collided with an SUV at an intersection. Two victims, stat one. We've lost the driver. We've heard it all. We've seen it all. Slow down.
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0: In this update, latest figures show retail spending is falling again as fuel prices tick back up. Stats NZ data shows core retail spending was down about 1% in August from the previous month, about on par with the same month last year. Business reporter Michael Sergel has the story.
15: Spending slipped 2% in clothing stores and 1.7% in hospo. Hospo was coming off a high the previous month with people out and about for major events like the Football World Cup and Matariki. But other factors are also at play, including rising petrol prices and interest rates and election uncertainty.
0: Kiwis are no longer rushing to buy or sell property. The Real Estate Institute's house price index has fallen 0.9% in the past year. 13% fewer properties have been sold compared with the year before, taking an average 51 days to sell, up from 48. Institute Chief Executive Lizzie Riley says the mindset seems to have changed.
16: New Zealanders are becoming more used to a longer period of time to sell their property, but there isn't a fear of missing out anymore.
0: The government is denying its amendments to fast-tracking throw the baby out with the bathwater. There's been widespread criticism of greenfield developments getting fast-track approvals without proper infrastructure. Housing Minister Chris Bishop says they're making changes because developers aren't paying what they should. But he says overall the system is working as it's meant to.
17: Actually, fast track's working well for lots of land projects. There's quarries, there's industrial parks, there's, you know, sort of brownfield projects, for example.
0: An inquiry has found better collaboration between police and Oranga Tamariki could have prevented Tom Phillips heading back into the bush with his children. An almost four-year manhunt ended last September when police shot the Maracopa fugitive. Senior political reporter Azaria Howell has the story.
18: The just-released report finds government agencies also overlooked or minimised harm and missed opportunities to find the children earlier. It found there were delays early on responding to a sighting and an aggravated robbery, and the Defence Force could have been used sooner and more fully. The government's accepted all recommendations.
0: That's news. In sport, football, 19-year-old forward Stipe Ukic is the only new face in the all-white squad for their upcoming four-match tour of Asia. They face Palestine and hosts China on September the 24th and 28th, respectively, before heading to Japan for the Kirin Cup, where they'll face Panama, then either the host nation or Ecuador. Baisley says Ukic has been impressing in Europe since moving from Auckland City at the start of the year.
19: Playing in the top league in Croatia, and he's been getting some minutes with the first team, and that's a pretty good level. Opportunity came up to have a look at him within the group. Sure, he'll get some game time.
0: In motor racing, Wellington's Henry Stadium will be converted into a racetrack this summer, playing host to some world-leading drivers. The International Race of Champions event debuts in this country on January the 9th and 10th. Formula One's Sebastian Vettel and Valtteri Bottas, Supercar's Chas Mostert and rally driver Hayden Padden are confirmed starters. Organisers say more competitors are set to join the cast. They'll link up in identical cars to go head-to-head on a purpose-built tarmac racetrack inside the venue. That's sport. I'm Tony Doe.
20: The Hats Hawke's Bay weather with Paddy's Irish Bar, $6.50 bubbles and Paddy's Ale all day every day. Fine and clear, we've got an easterly winds and 6 the overnight low. Tomorrow fine and sunny with light winds and a high of 19 degrees. Showers on Thursday.
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0: Adam and Megan here on the Hit Hawke's Bay tomorrow. We'll have a chat with Max from St. John's College, the head boy, about 24 hours for the lads.
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0: And we're getting closer to Olivia Dean tickets being given away. Make sure you're here at 8 to win on the Hit Hawke's Bay.

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0: It's one winner down, one more to go this coming Friday. 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
0: Good on you, Megan. And you could be next Friday with Maddie and PJ. They'll phone our winner. So to get in that draw, listen tomorrow. Cue to call. We'll play just after 8 in the morning and then midday and 5 o'clock for Olivia Dean, the flyaway. 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

0: I'll play after 10. You can see her play that live on October 17th. Sold out show, but we've got the tickets for you. 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So Olivia Dean, Lenny Kravitz and Miley Cyrus coming right up on The Hits.
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11: In this update, a public inquiry has found government agencies missed opportunities and were slow to act when searching for the children of Maraukopa fugitive Tom Phillips. He was shot about a year ago after a four-year manhunt. The inquiry says there was a real prospect they could have been found earlier. It says one woman had Phillips in her car, saw the children and took a photo of him, but police didn't go to look for months. Police Commissioner Richard Chambers says it was a significant missed opportunity.
12: Had we been able to deal with that in the timely way that we should have, we may have been able to locate the children at that time.
11: ACT has announced a suite of policies which could disadvantage the lowest earning and youngest workers. It wants to freeze the minimum wage for 3 years and cap pay for under 20s at just over $14 an hour in their first year of work. Leader David Seymour claims this will create more opportunities and help businesses grow.
13: There are people who will see this as suppressing wages, but what they fail to understand is that the law can't make people more productive.
11: Former New Zealand First MP and party leader Winston's brother, Jim Peters, has died aged 89. He was a renowned educator with roles including head of department at Mount Albert Grammar School in Auckland and principal at Northland College in Kaikohe. Peters was appointed a member of the New Zealand Order of Merit in 2008 for services to local body affairs, education and the community. New Zealand First says he will be sorely missed and his legacy will long endure. UK Prime Minister Andy Burnham faces a political challenge with first ministers from Wales, Scotland and Northern Ireland united on wanting to leave the UK. The three nationalist leaders have signed an agreement declaring Westminster's time is coming to an end. The Scottish and Northern Irish leaders are demanding referendums. King's College political expert Anand Menon says there's been talk from Burnham about devolving power from Westminster to the English regions.
14: He's hinted that he'd like to see the Scottish government give more power away within Scotland. The problem, of course, is under our devolution settlement, that's not his decision, that's the Scottish government.
11: That's news. In sport, rugby, more Sunday matches and a full round of fixtures over Easter weekend are features of the draw for next year's Super Pacific competition. 10 games will be played on Sunday next year, up from 4 this year. All 10 teams will feature across 5 matches at Easter. Just 3 were played this year, with 5 teams having a bye. The season kicks off on February the 12th, with the Crusaders hosting the Reds in Christchurch. In rugby league, Eden Park boss Nick Sauntner is backing his venue to welcome a capacity crowd 48,500 in Sunday's elimination final between the Warriors and the Knights. The last major sporting fixture at the ground was the All Black Test against Ireland in July. Sauntner says it's been a hive of activity since the venue was confirmed as host for the massive game.
15: The preparation since the announcement on Sunday morning has been relentless. The team of over 3,000 casual staff are getting ready to hold a sellout fixture here, with our outer oval opening from 1 o'clock on Sunday.
11: And the game is officially a sellout. That's sport. I'm Tony Doe.
16: The Hats Hawke's Bay weather with Paddy's Irish Bar, $6.50 bubbles and Paddy's Ale all day every day. Fine and clear, we've got easterly winds and 6 the overnight low. Tomorrow fine and sunny with light winds and a high of 19 degrees. Showers on Thursday.
1: The station that takes you all the way from the 90s till now. I just wanna be heard. Love the Hits. We were

Olivia Dean on the hits. Your next chance to be in the draw just after 8 o'clock tomorrow and then midday and 5. There may be a chance even to text through. We want to get you in the draw because our second and final winner coming up on Friday with Maddie and PJ, it's the Olivia Dean Flyaway. We'll get you there from anywhere. Next chance just after 8 tomorrow on the hits.

0: Adam and Megan here on the Hits Hawke's Bay tomorrow. We'll have a chat with Max from St. John's College, the head boy, about 24 hours for the lads.
1: And we'll get you and three friends in the draw for this amazing day of racing on Saturday the 26th of September with the Melody Bell Lounge Bar Experience.
0: And we're getting closer to Olivia Dean tickets being given away. Make sure you're here at 8 to win on the Hits Hawke's Bay. I'm waiting.

You're on the Hits Big News with Maddie and PJ. They're heading to Anaheim, and they'd like to take you. Anaheim, LA, it's all a part of Maddie's 40 before 40. What a way to wrap it up. So join the team again tomorrow for details, everything you need to know about this incredible trip to Anaheim with the team tomorrow. It's Tuesday's night show with Imagine Dragons on the Hits.

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1: 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Cry Baby, it's called. Peter and for Bryn tonight. And the Weet-Bix Kids Triathlon, we're proud supporters again for the new series, Now Open. 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

0: Here on the Hits, Peter and for Bryn tonight for Tuesday's Night Show. Winding down Tuesday after 11, recent visitor Alex Warren. Let's give you the calling along with Rihanna and Harry Styles next, right after our news update on the Hits.
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14: In this update, an inquiry says government agencies failed the children of Maraukopa fugitive Tom Phillips, missing opportunities to keep them safe. Police shot him a year ago, ending his 4 years on the run. It found police were slow to act on reported sightings and Oranga Tamariki dismissed family concerns for the children's well-being. Minister in charge Louise Upston says the report pinpoints key issues and challenges agencies to reflect and do better.
15: It finds that agencies did not take all practicable steps to protect the children and could have taken some steps earlier.
14: National's finance spokeswoman Nicola Willis is hinting she'll campaign on changes to research and development tax credits, but won't be drawn on the detail. Currently, R&D spend is eligible for a 15% tax credit. Willis says she'll reveal her plan after the pre-election fiscal update in a fortnight. The Employers and Manufacturers Association says it's supportive of ACT's proposal to create another wage bracket for under-20s. The party is proposing a training wage set at 60% of the minimum wage for workers under 20 and freezing the minimum wage for 3 years. It would put the training wage at $14 an hour. EMA's head of advocacy, Alan McDonald, says he thinks it would get more unemployed young adults into work.
16: It's a bit of a punt, and part of that's related to the lack of work readiness that we're finding in that cohort sort of post-COVID coming through.
14: Demand for the Banking Ombudsman scheme has hit a decade-long high. The scheme has investigated 283 disputes in the year to June, resulting in $1.3 million being handed out to Kiwis in compensation. It's up more than 25% on the year before, with major

0: Major banks, ANZ and ASB, receiving 109 disputes between them. Banking Ombudsman Scheme Prevention Manager Amy Morris says the numbers came as no surprise.
1: We kind of knew it was coming. I think across the year we were seeing more formal investigations needed.
0: That's news. In sports football, the first post-World Cup all-white squad has been confirmed. New Zealand are preparing for a pair of matches in China before two more games in Japan. Coach Darren Baisley believes the variety in opposition will make for a quality first tour in the wake of the World Cup.
2: Palestine, a little bit unknown, ranked 95, so they're not a bad team. China in China is going to be tough. Big crowd and a home game for them. And then, yeah, we head over to Japan, and that's four World Cup teams. Panama first off. We'll either play Japan or Ecuador, which are pretty highly ranked.
0: In rugby league, Eden Park boss Nick Sautner is hopeful greater capacity at the venue will negate the potential of scalpers swooping in for Sunday's sudden death clash between the Warriors and the Knights. Many loyal fans missed out for last weekend's match at Mount Smart and were left fuming when tickets were being resold at inflated prices. There's no law to prevent the on-sale of legitimate tickets, and Sautner says they're aware of the issue.
3: Tickets are very family-friendly in terms of its pricing, and we want to make sure that everyone has the ability to come to our national stadium this weekend and cheer on the Warriors. So we've worked with Ticketmaster, we've worked with the NRL.
0: And sport, I'm Tony Doe.
4: The Hats Hawke's Bay weather with Paddy's Irish Bar, $6.50 bubbles and Paddy's Ale all day every day. Fine and clear, we've got an easterly winds and 6 the overnight low. Tomorrow fine and sunny with light winds and a high of 19 degrees. Showers on Thursday.
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You're on the Heads Change of Season and Daylight Saving not far away. Not this weekend, the one after that. So Sunday, September 27 is when Daylight Saving begins, and we'll be out there enjoying the sunshine longer. That's the plan. It's going to be a rate next, right after Rihanna, Mickey Echo on the Hits.

0: Adam and Megan here on the Hits Hawke's Bay tomorrow. We'll have a chat with Max from St. John's College, the head boy, about 24 hours for the lads.
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0: And we're getting closer to Olivia Dean tickets being given away. Make sure you're here at 8 to win on the Hits Hawke's Bay.

0: shoulder. Yes, Coterie, lay your head. This is the Hits Night Show. Thanks for hanging out for Tuesday, and it will be back to normal tomorrow. Bryn back on the Night Show from 7 o'clock for Wednesday. So thanks for hanging out tonight. Sienna Spyro and Backstreet Boys coming right up on the Hits.
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19: 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But the smell of a barbie is clouding your mind. And when you see the sauce, you have to call time. It's what you should need.
0: All the songs you love, they all play here. 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

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A material lover. 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
1: 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That's it, man, I'm out of here. 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
0: them on
1: my feet.
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0: 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This is so crazy. The Hits welcomes Olivia Dean live at Western Springs Bowl, Auckland, October 17th.
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1: 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But wait a minute, isn't this?
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0: Some ambitious.
1: Some questionable.
0: Most questionable.
1: Fair. Now it is time for the grand finale. We are heading to Anaheim, California, and we want to take you with us.
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1: My barista invited me to their wedding today. 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
1: I didn't. I'm just...

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1: Some questionable.
0: Most questionable.
1: Fair. Now it is time for the grand finale. We are heading to Anaheim, California, and we want to take you with us.
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1: Some questionable.
0: Most questionable.
1: Fair. Now it is time for the grand finale. We are heading to Anaheim, California, and we want to take you with us.
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9: In this update, a damning inquiry has exposed major failures in the four-year search for the Matakorpa children, with agencies missing chances to find them sooner. The manhunt for fugitive Tom Phillips ended a year ago when he was shot dead by police. Children's Commissioner Jane Searle.
10: We need to act with urgency, because when we don't, the consequences can be very significant for those children and young people involved.
9: And Police Commissioner Richard Chambers says he's disappointed a film crew was given exclusive access to the Tom Phillips case and says it was unacceptable. The inquiry found some police staff were uneasy about the documentary crew, saying some of their more sensitive tactics. More than 19,000 people are currently overstaying their welcome in New Zealand. And in the past 3 years, more than 6,500 visas expired without the holders leaving the country.
11: Americans topped the list of those who had overstayed since 2023 at 925 people. Tonga, China, the UK and India were also among the top five countries.
9: And around 1,200 education leaders from 20 countries are in Auckland this week, swapping ideas on AI, curriculum, assessment and equity. The NZ Principals Federation says overseas educators are keen to learn from our inclusive approach, including Māori culture. In sport, Jakub Menšek is returning to defend his ASB Classic tennis title at Auckland in January. The 21-year-old Czech is the world number 15. And Super Rugby teams can expect to lose their top talent for back-to-back rounds around the maiden Anzac Day test in Brisbane. Competition boss Jack Mesley has clarified how players will be managed.
12: Most of those All Blacks and Wallabies will be rested the weekend before Anzac, play that Anzac weekend and expect to see them back the weekend after.
9: A hash brown and bacon and egg McMuffin make mornings Welcome to the AM at Macca's.
13: Morning, it is nearly 10 degrees this morning, a lot warmer than it was yesterday. A high of 19 this afternoon with fine day, light winds and brief afternoon sea breezes. 6 the overnight low. Look out for a bit of cloud building tomorrow with a high of 20. That's your weather with Paddy's. $6.50 bubbles and Paddy's Ale all day, every day at Paddy's.
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13: Morning.
11: Good morning. Crazy, isn't it, that at 6:04 sun is up, she's alive.

0: all morning.
1: Not how much longer. We've got 10-ish, 11 days until the daylight saving kicks in.
0: So I think that must kick in when I come back that weekend of being, you know, a day behind in Rarotonga and then a day in front. And then
1: those hours will mess you up, that day.
0: Does it?
1: Yeah. It gets a bit confusing.
0: A bit
1: confuzzled. In fact, we got so confused that we booked... we missed a day of accommodation. We didn't have accommodation for one of the nights because we'd booked on the dates and you switch a whole day. Oh, weird.
0: Because the date that you'd booked when you flew in was like a Thursday and you hadn't booked for Wednesday night.
1: Oh, that's right. So anyway, we got there, got it sorted. So
0: but it, that was good to know. But it's so light in the mornings and I've been having a few little laps around the block to try and get my steps up. And we were talking about how there's just a whole world goes on in the mornings before anyone ever gets up, as far as people keeping our streets looking clean and lovely.
1: You take it for granted when you walk around in the afternoon, don't you? You just wander on through town and it's all, you don't notice that the streets are clean and lovely because you're just wandering through town, but they are. And they vacuum the city essentially every day. They come through, they do gutters,
0: they do
1: footpaths, they scrub, they wash, they water blast.
0: They water blast, they give the teeth a wee flossing. They're doing everything. And this morning was particularly busy and I'm thinking, is there a reason? Like, is today the day that we see Momoa in this in Napier? I'm not sure. Maybe that's why we're looking so sparkly.
1: Bit of a spring cleaning tickle up,
0: of a spring cleaning tickle up for Jason.
1: You'd give
0: Jason
1: yourself a
0: Momoa.
1: Spring cleaning tickle up if Momoa was coming to town, wouldn't you?
0: Absolutely, mate. It'll be all done.
1: 606. Welcome on in. JT, Senorita, the hits.

0: Adam and Megan on the Hits Hawke's Bay at 6:13. Hello, beautiful Wednesday morning. Loving the spring weather that we're having. And there's always a reason to celebrate, including today, the 16th of September.
1: Megan's reasons to celebrate.
2: Geez, remember when painted rocks were a big thing?
0: Oh,
2: and
0: man.
2: We all went painted rock searching?
0: Did you ever paint a few rocks yourself?
2: Yeah, had the right pens, had the Posca pens and everything, I know. And then you go and get a rock and you leave a rock. Today is Collect Rocks Day, which is kind of, you know, exactly what we were doing. And I would say it was maybe 8 to 10 years ago. Just trying to think, probably 2016, 2017. It was a big craze here. The movement was brought to Hawke's Bay.
0: I've seen some truly outstanding works of art on painted rocks too. Like some of them obviously kids have done or whatever, but then when they were a big thing, you'd stumble across some that had proper artwork on them, like really intricate. Was this, I saw this one that had like a little scene, a house and you know, flowers and all sorts, and it looked like proper art.
2: Still, it was quite exciting cool. to find them, though, isn't it? They're still out there.
0: Yeah.
2: Guac Day today, honouring the avocado and the tomato and the onion treat that resembles baby, you know what's like it. If you were going on looks, you'd just be like, "What the hell
0: is this?
2: What is this?"
0: Yeah. If you didn't know, if you were just suddenly appeared in reality and they started bringing you foods, and they're like, I suppose the same could be said for a lot of foods, though.
2: Yeah, that's true.
0: You look at an oyster and you're just like,
2: yeah. I struggle, though, with the, you know, the consistency of something like an avocado when it's in a guac.
0: Mm.
2: The mushy, like the mushy's too much for me. I like an avocado to be quite firm, cut up like a piece of cheese.
0: Firm guac. firm guac, mate.
2: Hey, and it is also School Backpack Awareness Day. This is like, I don't know if you've ever picked up your kids' backpack. So my kids don't just take what they need for the day. They take everything they need for the week in the backpack. I take it off their shoulders when they get home from school. And no wonder they're only 23 kilos, these kids.
0: Because they're lugging 40 kilos.

0: goes of school bag around
1: it's
0: every day.
1: It's a weighted vest every single day. God, it's heavy. So just a bit of a, you know, try and say to them, should we just leave this folder at home today because you're not going to need it? But then they freak out that they'll be the only one in class and all of a sudden they've got a pop subject that they didn't know and they are going to need that very heavy book.
0: Some of the grossest pieces of paper and scrap you'll find are in the bottom of a school bag at the end of a school year, covered in like mould and bits of muesli bar and crumbs.
1: And it's a really interesting look into their social life at school because you'll find stuff that you know you never gave your kids but they got it somehow from someone else.
0: 616, the Hits Hawke's Bay.
2: Adam and Megan on the Hits with Bay European. 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

0: Adam and Megan, the Hit Talks Bay. It is time now for a musical moment for Wednesday the 16th of September.
1: Okay, well, after much teasing, and is it going to be happening? Is it not going to be happening? It's happening. A huge 2027 tour across Europe, the UK and the US again for Oasis.
0: Oh, they're doing it again.
1: They're doing it again. It won't be as extensive as the 2025 reunion, but the fun begins on 21st of May in Glasgow and currently scheduled to wrap September the 16th at Nebworth, which is huge. And there's no online pre-sales or anything like that. You have to register to say that you want a ticket, and you've got to register just literally by tomorrow night.
0: With all the doom and gloom going on in the world, it's nice to know that the Gallagher brothers can get back together and be mates enough to do a
1: exactly.
0: tour.
1: Exactly, and they can get the world smiling
0: if
1: again.
0: If they can heal their rift, then we can all live together harmoniously.
1: Something they need to sing on stage. Heal the world, bit of Michael Jackson before they get into it.
0: Well, this is a live look at what you might hear them sound like on concert tour from the MTV Unplugged. It's Oasis.

0: Adam and Megan on the Hits Hawke's Bay live from the MTV Unplugged. It's Oasis as they announce their next concert tour. If any billionaire would like to shout me a trip to the UK and some Oasis tickets, I would quite enjoy doing that.
1: I'd probably even go too. Huge announcement today. They're going to tour the UK, mainland Europe, USA and Ireland in 2027, but you got to register. There's no general on sale, which is interesting. I wonder why they do that.
0: You've
1: got to join the mailing list.
0: Yeah, well, the we're not going to get tickets anyway. Should we join the mailing list and then try?
1: At least join the mailing list. Like, at least try and get some, right? You got to manifest
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14: In this update, police have apologised to Tom Phillips' children after a review found missed chances to track them down during the 4 years they were missing. A data breach involving the government's new student assessment tool could have been much worse after it was rolled out just 3 days after getting final security sign-off. Former New Zealand First MP Jim Peters, the brother of Winston Peters, has died. And Jakub Menšík is returning to defend his ASB Classic tennis title in Auckland in January.
0: Another beautiful day in Hawke's Bay as we awake to blue skies and around 10 degrees. Climbing today to a high of around 19, the Savo, very nice. 60 overnight low, 20 degree day tomorrow. Look out for some cloud building in the evening. That's your weather with Paddy's. $6.50 bubbles and Paddy's Ale all day, every day at Paddy's.
3: 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Adam and Megan on the heads.
0: Welcome on in. It's 26 to 7.
1: Great to have you with us. We've got some overnight news coming up. Stephen Colbert's long journey to the Emmys. That's pretty exciting for him to be in New Zealand.
0: Here's 660 White Lines. It's the Hits Hawke's Bay with Adam and Megan.

0: Adam and Megan on the Hits Hawke's Bay. It is the 16th of September today. Here's your overnight news.
1: This is Overnight News.
2: Oh, well, it's pretty good news for the Stephen Colbert Show and all of the team there. So just a few months after the show was cancelled, he's taken home an Emmy for Best Variety Series. And his name dropped New Zealand in the process. So in his acceptance speech, he said, "I woke up in New Zealand yesterday. I flew here for the Emmys. Yesterday, New Zealand was tomorrow here. So I went from yesterday to tomorrow. I don't know how many days it's been in between. Talk about, you know, being confusing." But of course, he's living in New Zealand now. He's moved here, currently working on that script for the new film set in Middle Earth with his son Peter McGee.
0: Cool, man. He's a Wellingtonian, apparently.
2: He's a Wellingtonian, New Zealandian American.
0: Speaking of Wellington, a convoy of 40 horses led by Ngāti Kahungunu Chair Baden Barber arrived at Parliament yesterday after the 300-kilometre-plus hikoi from Waimarama. They delivered a petition with over 52,000 signatures opposing government moves to amend Te Tiriti references and legislation. Speaker Jerry Brownlee allowed one horse onto the grounds. Barber said the timing ahead of November's election is deliberate, encouraging turnout. Can you imagine 40 horses through central Wellington on a...
2: Yeah.
0: Tuesday morning.
2: Yeah, a little sight you wouldn't see very often. Mm. And HYROX has reportedly changed their rules after allowing an Australian athlete who soiled herself mid-race to finish and win the event. They're now saying that they will, because she on a post said go hard or go home, a win is a win, but in all seriousness, thank you for your support, I will be back soon. In a statement now, the organiser of the event has confirmed that yes, contaminated equipment was removed, and after intense criticism from them, they have now made a few rule changes.
0: New rule, guys, no shitting yourself on the show. And if you do, we're not going to continue, okay? That is the new rule. I know sometimes you can't help it, but we're not going to continue if you do.
2: It's an interesting one because everybody has been talking about this. It was even brought up in a very important meeting last night that I was at. And the question just remains the same. Would you have carried on or would you have stepped aside and said, actually, no, I've got to go. I've got to go and sort this out.
0: I would hope that I'm never in a situation where I have to make the decision between carrying on after soiling myself or not.
2: I know.
0: If ever I'm going to soil myself, I hope it's not in the public arena.
2: But you would stop, right? Like, would you not stop?
0: You'd stop when you felt it coming on.
2: And you'd pull out, even though you know you're going to have to forfeit the race, but you've just shit yourself. Of course you get... Right? But am I the only one that thinks that? No. She was okay to carry on.
0: And the photos, it wasn't just like a whoopsie, oh, that was a bit of a wet fart. It was full-blown, wasn't it? Right down the legs. It was gross.

0: Adam and Megan, the Hits Hawke's Bay, 17 to 7. To tow a car, not something you do every day. It's a very rare between towings that you tow, eh?
1: Thank goodness, right? Like, I don't think I've ever had to tow my car. My car's been towed.
0: Your car's been towed.
1: My car's been towed on the back of a truck because I was parking somewhere where they didn't think I should have been parking, even though legitimately allowed to be there. I just hadn't put my little parking ticket in the window.
0: But after towing it, it used a piece of equipment, like quite a good quality tow rope, specifically designed for the job. Now you've got to screw the little thing into the front of the car, which is your towing point, and then you attach a shackle onto that and then slip the other end over the thing. And it was way, way, way better than, I think, many years ago towing with a stretchy nylon rope. You get a much better experience. And I thought, should I buy one of these things? Where do you get them? Because I borrowed it from Napier South Mechanical. Thank you, guys. And I thought, should I buy one of these things? Where do you get them? And I thought, I don't need to buy a tow rope. How often am I bloody towing? What an idiotic thing to even think.
1: Because I feel like that is more like, I've bought it, so now I'm just telling the universe Now I'm going to tow my car a lot more.
0: But it turns out that a car can be broken by its air conditioning compressor seizing up. That was the issue. I never would have diagnosed that myself, so thank God for mechanics.
1: And that sounds serious.
0: It was less serious than thought. They were able to get the car fixed within hours in there. And back on the road.
1: Out.
0: Yeah, I was impressed. I'm impressed
1: so
0: at the speed of service.
1: All good as gold now?
0: Yes, except for, of course, you know, the bank account. But other than that, the car's good. Back on the road.
1: And do you think oldest daughter number one has realised now that it's quite expensive owning a car?
0: Yes, yeah. I think this has been a learning experience for her.
1: Yes.
0: That, you know, we can't spend all of our money on Lululemon tights.
1: Yes.
0: We do need to put some aside
1: for
0: things
1: rope.
0: Like broken down cars. Yeah.
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0: Ed Sheeran, Martin Garrix, it is Repeat It on the hits.
1: Well, it's not good news for those wanting to see Ed Sheeran and Macklemore together on the Ed Sheeran's Loop Tour because he's been dropped, Macklemore that is, following his Free Palestine comments during his opening set at the New Jersey's MetLife Stadium earlier this month. And it's due to a lot of the venues telling the tour promoter that they're not going to host shows if he remained on the bill. There's some awkward conversations to have between Ed and him, isn't it?
0: Yeah, Ed's come out and said, I've spent weeks trying to build bridges and find a solution, and unfortunately, I was unable to do so.
1: Yeah.
0: I know who I am, both as a person, as an artist, and those who know my heart know my values too, he has said.
1: So now Macklemore was due to support still 8 of Sheeran's remaining stadium shows, but good news now for Lucas Graham and Aaron Rowe. They're among the acts filling the support slots indeed. Hey, I saw something the other day, you'll love this, Adam, about finding your rap name. So your rap name is Lil, plus the reason you were last in hospital, plus the last thing you drank. So text through what your rap name will be. So it's Lil,
0: yeah,
1: and then the reason you were last in hospital,
0: yep,
1: and then the last thing that you drank. Mine is Little Caesar Shake.
0: Mine is Little Belly Button Hernia Repair Coffee.
1: So Little Hernia Coffee. Little Caesar Shake and Little Hernia Coffee. 4487 on the text. What is your rap name? Remember, it's Lil, the last time you're in hospital and the last thing you drank. Love to hear yours.
0: Taylor Swift, the hits. Up.

0: together.
1: Adam and Megan on the Hits Hawke's Bay at 327. You've just said that your rap name, what is it? It's Lil, and then the last reason you're in hospital, and then the last thing you
2: the
1: drank.
2: The last thing you drank, yeah.
1: So
2: that's,
1: I'm Lil Hernia Coffee.
2: Yeah, and I'm Lil Caesar Shake.
1: Lil Caesar Shake's cooler than Lil Hernia Coffee.
2: Yeah, we've got some classic ones coming through where we can laugh, but I hate laughing at the reason why people were in hospital. So, you know, I'm just doing this because it's funny. Michelle has got little palpitation smoothie. Your palpitations are okay, Michelle. Carl's got little MRSA monster. I'm thinking the monster's a monster energy drink.
1: It will be, yeah. Yeah, it will be.
2: And I can't laugh at this one.
1: Why?
2: Because it's little chemo tropical raro. So the chemo part makes me very sad.
1: Yes.
2: But hey, I love that we can kind of lighten this, and your rapper name is now Lil Keno Tropical Raro.
1: And like a bit of Tropical Raro, it's a bit of good flavour.
2: Jeez, haven't had Raro for donkeys.
1: 2 to 7, the Hits Hawke's Bay with Adam and Megan coming up after 7 o'clock. Trips away with your mates. So in this specific example, it's a girls' trip. How do you split the costs?

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11: In this update, an inquiry has found public agencies failed Tom Phillips' children while they were missing in the Matakapa bush. The report says police were slow to follow up sightings and Oranga Tamariki brushed off family concerns. Children's Commissioner Jane Searle.
12: We need to work with urgency to make sure that staff are trained and given the capacity to share information and assess it well. We need to close some of the gaps that currently exist in the system.
11: After a dry autumn, Southland's just had its wettest winter since 1980. A strong El Niño is expected to bring more cold, windy and wet weather through spring and into summer. If you're after a bit of extra cash, get in quick with Christmas casual jobs already being advertised since July. Blair Chapman from Seek says retail and hospo job ads jumped more than 10% last month.
13: They're definitely there right now and they're going to be there for the next month or two, and then they do disappear as we get closer and closer to Christmas and summer.
11: And Google Maps is sending travellers from Franz Josef to Wanaka on a massive 9-hour, 738-kilometre detour, even though escorted convoys are still getting through the closed stretch of State Highway 6. A Franz Josef tourism operator says bookings are down 40% compared to this time last year. In sport, World Surf League Asia-Pacific president Andrew Stark claims the New Zealand Pro event at Raglan will remain on the calendar because the athlete demand to return was overwhelming. And a Love Boat-style cruise ship has moored at the Nagoya port in Japan to combat concerns about a lack of accommodation at the Asian Games. Organisers have responded to complaints by bringing in 4,000 floating beds for the multi-sport event, which starts this weekend. A hash brown and bacon and egg McMuffin make mornings Welcome to the AM at Macca's.
14: Morning, it is 10 degrees outside at the moment and we climb to a high of 19 this afternoon. Very nice indeed. Light winds, brief afternoon sea breezes, 6 the overnight low. 20 degrees tomorrow with sunshine but a bit of cloud building in the evening. That's your weather with Paddy's, $6.50 bubbles and Paddy's Ale all day every day at Paddy's.
0: 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Adam and Megan.
2: On the hit.
14: 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Hello, welcome on in. 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
15: Yeah, that's right. It's nice to have kind of things booked in and it's nice to do things with friends, right? You all go together, you're making some memories, but how are you splitting the costs?
14: Delve into that with an Adam's Reddit after Natasha Bedingfield, Unwritten on the Hits Hawke's Bay.

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1: Adam's Reddit. He reads Reddit so you don't have to.
0: Am I wrong, asks this lady, for refusing to split the costs evenly on a girls' trip?
2: Mm-hmm.
0: Now, there is a little bit to this, so let's take a listen as to what she had to say about these costs and about this girls' trip.
3: Am I wrong for refusing to split the cost of a girls' trip equally? So my friends and I have been planning a girls' trip for months, and I've been genuinely looking forward to it. I'm currently pregnant, so obviously I'm not drinking, and I said I'm not comfortable doing some of the activities they've booked. First, I thought that would be fine. We agreed that everyone would pay for their own flights and accommodation, and we'd split the cost of any activities we were doing. But now they've started adding more things to the itinerary. They've booked a boat trip, which is fine, a cocktail making class, and a few expensive meals. Told them as I won't be drinking, I'll probably skip the cocktail making. I didn't think it was fair for me to pay for that, as well as the other things we'd planned that involved drinking. They said it was only £40 each for the cocktail making, I was just making things difficult. I said I was happy to pay for the things I actually did. I didn't want to pay for alcohol or activities that I wasn't going to take part in. They said that's not how a group holiday works, and that everyone's just split the cost equally. Reminded them I'd already paid for my flights and accommodation, and I wasn't going to ask for them to pay for anything I was doing whilst they were doing the activities I wasn't. They said I was making the holiday awkward. I should just pay the extra money just to make everything fair. I said I didn't think it was fair to make me pay for things I wasn't using. One of my friends then turned around and said I was selfish and should have thought about the cost before agreeing to go. I said I didn't think my friends would make me pay for things I couldn't do. Now they're telling me I'm ruining the holiday and should just be grateful that I'm included. It's making me wonder if I'm being unreasonable for not wanting to pay for activities or alcohol when I'm pregnant. Am I wrong?
0: Am I wrong is the question.
2: Gosh.
0: What do we think?
2: It's quite unbelievable to think that these are real life so-called friends. That she wants to go away with, because I tell you what I'd be doing, I'd just be saying a big fat no to that girls' trip. That's quite unbelievable.
0: I mean, if the girls' trip is, sounds like, based around these activities that do involve boozing and do involve utilising your non-pregnant body to go out and do activities and stuff, maybe this is just a girls' trip she steps away from and lets them split the rest of the costs on their things.
2: How do you normally do it, guys? 4487 on the text when you're away on a girls' trip, or a guys' weekend, in fact.
0: Yeah.
2: When you're away on these trips, what do you do if not everybody wants to do exactly the same things that the others want to do?
0: I think, speaking from a strictly non-pregnant man point, there has been times where I've not had booze, surprisingly, and others have, and the dinner bill still gets split evenly. You get to the end of the tea and you just split the bill down, and you're probably paying a little bit more than you otherwise would have for
2: their
0: drinks.
2: A little bit more?
0: A little bit, or a lot of it.
2: A lot of it?
0: Mm.
2: Yeah.
0: But that's just the way the cookie crumbles on a team trip, isn't it?
2: Yeah, I think in those situations, I would have said, look, I'm just going to take my meal out of it.
0: Mm.
2: And you go split the rest of it. If you're not drinking, there's no way you should be paying for everyone else's alcoholic drinks.
0: What say you, Hawke's Bay? 4487 is our text number. 0800 004487, 0800 00 hits. It is 7:15.
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1: 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Your home for Jordan Davis, Lainey Wilson, Cody Johnson, and Jason Aldean. 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
2: And it's looking ugly out there on the roads with severe delays on all motorways into the city.
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9: Morning, it is 7:18, and in Adam's Reddit this morning is a woman who is pregnant going on a girls' trip saying she shouldn't have to pay for all the stuff.
7: Adam's Reddit. He reads Reddit, so you don't have to.
9: Her mate saying, oh, tough titties. You agreed to come on the girls' trip. We agreed that the girls' trip is a split payment across everything. It's not our fault that you're pregnant and can't have the booze and go to the cocktail making class, but you still have to contribute to the cost.
10: That's what they're wanting her to do. And then they're accusing her of just being A, ungrateful, and B, she should be thankful that she was even invited in the first place. It's taken a nasty turn. And I think even if she did decide to go with these girls now, how could you go and not be majorly...
9: It'd leave a bitter taste in your mouth the whole time, wouldn't it?
10: Absolutely. You'd just be looking at them and going, God, what kind of friends even are you? Mm. Lots of comments coming through on this. Tina has said that she would be adding a pregnancy massage and maybe a facial during the cocktail making class and making them split that. Great idea. Laura similarly says, remind them that splitting means dinner and you have hard pregnancy cravings. Dinner's about to get very, very expensive. So flip it and make sure they're paying for a lot of stuff that you want is another good option to do. But man, that takes a lot of brain power to play that game, doesn't it?
9: She needs to find some new friends, I think, is the thing. Text just come through. Don't pay for other people's drinks. They would bitch about her if she was bludging off everyone else.
10: Yeah, that's true too, you know what? And I think with the drinking side, I think, like, we go out for group dinners quite a lot. There's a group set of friends called, and we're called the Ducky Punks.
9: You guys have got a name for your gang.
10: Yeah, we've got a name for our gang.
9: The Ducky Punks.
10: Yeah. it's like, are you feeling lucky, punk? And then we go out for some... It started with the duck, with the Chinese duck. And so Ducky Punks. But the same thing, we split it all... But none of us are going out and, you know, ordering a dozen beers on the table or anything like that. We're probably all having one or two drinks.
9: You do start to look, if you're in a group setting and somebody is in the group at the table is ordering cocktails at $23 a pop and you've had a Coca-Cola.
10: Exactly.
9: You do start to think, we're not splitting, I don't want to split evenly anymore. There has been scenarios where the agreed pre-dinner thing was we're going to split it evenly, and then it just you do start watching that person going, oh, you slow up.
10: Yeah, no way, right?
9: Hold
10: and
9: up.
10: You see, and specific, if you're not drinking at the moment, like my sister doesn't really drink, and anytime she goes out, she's like, it's such a hassle because I'm not going to sit there and pay for someone's $18 glass of Sauvignon Blanc. I'm just not, and fair enough too in this day and age, eh?
9: I think those non-drinkers and prego people need to stamp their mark and say, I'll just pay for myself.
10: Yep.
9: I'll pay for myself and you guys do your thing.
10: A social recluse and just not go out and do anything.
9: Yeah. I do that anyway. I'm not pregnant and I do that. Here's the Biebs. It's Ghost. Have you tried having no friends? That works.

0: Adam and Megan on the Hits Hawke's Bay. It is 7:23 and we are joined in studio by editor of the Hawke's Bay Today, Chris Hyde, for a bit of a chat about local news and what's going on around the region. Morning, Chris.
1: Kia ora, guys.
2: Good morning. How's your week going?
1: Oh, not too bad. It's actually relatively quiet out there at the moment today. I did some calls with emergency services and everyone's behaving.
2: Excellent. Yeah, that's good news for the service stations. They've had a kind of, you know, bad run for a couple of them, haven't they?
1: Yeah. Oh, no. It's good. Always good when this weather's like this.
2: Yeah.
1: People are feeling a bit more optimistic.
2: And of course, this weekend, spring is definitely in the air. What a huge weekend for the region.
1: Yeah, Saturday's a real head scratcher of what you do, isn't
2: it? Yeah.
0: Being pulled in all directions.
1: Because you got Blossom Parade over, or Blossom Festival over in Hastings, which is all day.
2: Yeah.
1: But then you've also got Auckland FC playing at McLean Park Saturday afternoon too.
0: I will be one of those who is splitting his time between the two events. I go over and I'll be hosting the stage at the Blossom Festival in the morning, and then in the arvo I'm swinging over to the Auckland FC game to help out there.
1: Make sure you go the right way on the roads, you know. You don't want to get caught up in traffic.
2: Yeah, that's right. So what are you going to do? Because obviously you've got a young family as well.
1: Yeah, I think we'll head to the Blossom Parade.
2: Yeah.
1: And Auckland FC 50-50.
2: Yeah.
1: Okay. Stage.
2: Yeah.
0: It's going to be a great game.
1: Yeah, it's going to be cool to have them here, though.
2: Absolutely.
0: Interesting to see this whānau online you've written about, who basically sold up and embraced caravan life.
1: Yeah, so the Tristram family in Central Hawke's Bay, we've got a story about them online today, and it was in yesterday's paper as well. So essentially they were leasing their Central Hawke's Bay farm. The farmer sold up, and so they were like, well, what are we going to do? So they've decided with their two children, who are 4 and 2 years old, they're going to caravan around New Zealand and essentially become farming contractors that just turn up at any farm and
0: on goes the caravan.
1: Yeah, and we can do some fencing, or we can do some work with your sheep or whatever, you know. And so that's the life that they've chosen, in a caravan with two young kids.
2: It's
0: a brave move.
1: It's a brave move. It's the sort of the thing that you hear about in films, or you know, you always kind of think, should I do that? You know, I think everyone has that kind of thought in their head at some point in their life.
2: Absolutely.
1: Like, should we just buy a caravan?
2: Yes. You know? So. I'm still thinking like that, Chris. I'm still thinking like that.
0: Great way to see the country. And if you can make it work, then awesome. Go them.
1: And they reckon that they've had more offers of work than they can actually go places.
2: Can actually accept.
1: At the moment, I mean, it's very early days, but at the moment it's working.
0: It'd only be a couple of years of that, though, and then they'll be thinking about schooling. I would guess they'd have to make the decision whether to homeschool or what they're going to do there.
1: Yeah, absolutely.
0: Mm. Yeah. Cool, man. And, of course, on the front page of the paper today, the Ngāti Kahungunu ride to Parliament, horses through the middle of Wellington.
1: Yeah, I just think it's quite impressive that they committed to this.
0: You know?
1: Like, it's a real
0: huge.
1: It's a real show of, you know, the fact that they are prepared to make this much of a

0: stand.
1: From Waimarama to right? Parliament, over 52,760 signatures on the paperwork they took down as well.
2: And 5 days on horseback, you know. They were...
1: You're going to have a sore no-no after that.
2: Yeah. They obviously... I think my understanding was that they rode through towns along the way, right?
3: Yes.
2: So you started at Waimarama, where Kahununu iwi leader Baden Barber's from. And so he led the charge through Waimarama, and then they... at each town along the way, they got their horses out and they rode through each town. So from Havelock North to Hastings to Carterton and Marston and all of those.
3: So on the main road as well, over the Rimatakas?
2: I don't think they rode the horses over the Rimatakas.
3: Yeah.
2: They had horse floats.
3: Yes, okay, right.
2: So, you know.
1: That's a safe option because after doing it on a 50cc scooter, yeah, I would not want to have a horse up there.
2: First thing I thought when they were doing it. But yeah, no, they had pretty decent organisation and good cooperation from police as well.
1: One horse allowed onto the Parliament grounds, but they did allow one to take on the paperwork. So the others parked up probably down the waterfront and had themselves a nice cold beer.
2: Yeah, very nice. Well, they also got some really good coverage on the news last night as well. So it shows that you know, this sort of stunt can work.
3: Yeah,
2: you know?
3: Very visual, isn't it? Yeah, absolutely.
1: Righty-o, thank you, Chris, and have a great weekend. Enjoy that parade, mate.
2: Thanks, guys.
1: 7:28, the Hits Hawke's Bay.
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2: In this update, a damning inquiry has exposed major failures in the four-year search for the Marakopa children, with agencies missing chances to find them sooner. More than 19,000 people are currently overstaying their welcome in New Zealand. Q Clothing has gone into voluntary administration. It's unclear if any stores could close and if any jobs will be affected. And Warriors co-captain James Fisher-Harris has been awarded the Simon Mannering Medal, recognising the club's player of the NRL season. Kaya Atai picked up the women's gong.
3: Morning, it's a beautiful day in Hawke's Bay. We've got clear blue skies and should remain so for the day as well. Sitting on 10 degrees at the moment, climbing to 19 this arvo and down to 6 overnight. A 20 degree day, a little bit of cloud in the afternoon tomorrow. That's your weather with Paddy. $6.50 bubbles and Paddy's Ale all day every day at Paddy's.
0: Your local Hawke's Bay breakfast. What you want. Adam and Megan on the Hits.
3: About 15 minutes time, we've got Pam stepping up to the mark again for the Alpha Quiz.
4: Yeah, we're excited about that. And you know, like, the future's in good hands when we have amazing youth doing incredible things in Hawke's Bay. We're going to chat with one of these next. His name is Max, and there's something pretty huge happening this weekend.
3: This is Teddy Swims. It's Mr. Know-It-All, 27 to 8. Hope your morning started well. Grab yourself a coffee and settle in. I might go get a coffee myself. It's the Hits Hawke's Bay with Adam and Megan.

0: Adam and Megan on the Hits Hawke's Bay. That is Teddy Swims and Mr. Know-It-All. And I don't know whether you have to be a Mr. Know-It-All, but you probably have to know a bit to become the head boy of your school, don't you, Megs?
1: Well, you probably do. You didn't get to that point, neither did I.
0: No, I did not. That's not even deputy. No, I wasn't even 10 steps down the ranks. I was a nothing boy. But, you know, we do have a head boy joining us in studio this morning for a bit of a chat, Megs.
1: Yeah, we've got Max McInnes from St. John's College doing something incredible this weekend. Good morning, Max.
2: Morning, how's it going?
0: G'day, mate. Good.
1: Thank you for joining us. And just first of all, congratulations, because you're doing something amazing this weekend, which I think most people would find really hard to organise and get off the ground for a really good cause.

0: yours. In a nutshell, tell our listeners what you're doing.
1: So thank you for that. In a nutshell, what it pretty much is it's 24 hours at school. The year 12s and 13s will be at school and they'll be competing in all kinds of challenges, mental and physical. And they're in their teams, and what it is all about pretty much is helping your teammates get through that 24 hours of staying up. So obviously it's going to be real hard to stay awake for 24 hours and compete in those physical activities, and hopefully it can correspond to when the boys are going through something mentally, you know that you've been through that experience together, so those boys can help you get through that. It's all about like connecting with one another and strengthening the brotherhood that we have at St. John's.
0: Wow. And empowering. Empowering
2: that.
0: Everybody,
1: yeah.
0: Right?
1: Yeah, for sure.
0: And for a good cause too, because you're also, you know, you're fundraising for Mates for Life. Tell us about the background of why you chose Mates for Life.
1: Yeah, so they're an epic organisation. We're tied up in them from they help us out with our Pulse, which is like a mental check-in like website thing that we do. Mm-hmm. And when we came to them with this idea of this event, they were like, oh my gosh, we're so keen, and they were just offering us like some amazing support, and so we were like, yeah, like we want to help you guys out because you're helping us out so much. They came in and did a mental health safety aider course with some of us boys, and that was unreal. But that was real cool.
3: So, how good's that? And you know, I'm obviously been a fair few years since I was in high school, but I don't recall that we had anywhere near that kind of level of talking about mental health and talking about keeping yourself safe when I was going through school. So it's so awesome to see that that is becoming more prevalent, and the conversations are out there, and you're sort of expanding on pathways that people can open up.
1: Yeah, absolutely. Like we've had old boys, when they've heard this idea, they've been like, oh my gosh, this is epic. I wish that I had this when we were younger. And I think, yeah, part of, like we have Hastings Boys and Napier Boys doing the Fortress 40, and it's all about like planting that seed and getting that idea out there and like trying to break that stigma that it's okay to open up when you're going through something hard.
3: That's awesome, man. Well done you for getting this up and off the ground. Are you guys, what are you allowed to have? Are you allowed to have caffeine? Is there Monster Energies allowed to be consumed along the way? Or
1: we're not advertising it because it is about just like getting through it rawly and helping out with the boys,
4: but we've got
1: mass the next morning, and I'm sure some boys will be pumping in the caffeine.
4: Coffee
1: that,
4: stops
1: eh?
4: Right. Right and centre.
1: Nah, for sure.
3: It's a really cool thing, mate. And if people would like to help out with the donation side of things and get some money for Mates for Life, where do we do that?
1: You can contact our school. We're selling a raffle. There's some awesome as prizes in there, like a trailer full of firewood. Clothes, like
0: there's UGG boots, guys. There's emu UGG boots. Come on. Yeah. And the tickets are cheap. They're only $2 a ticket.
1: Yeah, exactly. So if anyone wants to help out, contact St. John's and we can get you guys a ticket. It'd be awesome. But even if you want to donate directly to Mates for Life, anything would help our cause. So, yeah.
0: That's really cool. And are you kind of updating people throughout that 24 hours? Like, is there somewhere that they can be online to see how it all goes down?
1: Yeah, so it's going to be we're going to have some clips and stuff up on the St. John's Instagram. And we've got like a student's Instagram as well that I'll be posting on as well. So if anyone wants to keep posted, follow the SJC POV and just check out the St. John's College Facebook and Instagram.
0: Yeah. Good luck. And again, you have all done so well to get this off the ground. It is massive organisation goes behind this, and it's going to be an amazing 24 hours. So, yeah, good luck.
3: 24 hours for the lads. Good on you, man. And well done on getting those conversations, sometimes the harder conversations that we need to have, opened up and happening. It's a great thing.
1: Thank
3: Cheers, bro.
1: Much.
3: Appreciate you coming in. Have a wonderful day and good luck.
1: Sweet. Thanks,
0: Max.
1: Guys. Thank you.
0: All right. We've got the Alpha Quiz up next with Pam trying to win $1,000 today.
3: 20 to 8, Adam and Megan on the Hits Hawke's Bay.

0: Adam and Megan on the Hits Hawke's Bay. That is Timbaland and Katy Perry, If We Ever Meet Again.
1: Thank you for the text coming through in support of Max and that great chat that we just had with what they're doing at St. John's.
0: What a nice guy, eh?
1: Yeah, you know, for Mates for Life, yep. Which is a Hawke's Bay suicide prevention organisation. They're having a huge 24 hours at that school. We wish them all the very best.
0: Jody says you're a legend, Max. Coming up, we got the Alpha Quiz. Will it be a win today? We'll find out next on the Hits.
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5: All over the Bay. Adam and Megan on the heads.
6: Good morning. It is 12 to 8, Wednesday the 16th of September. Will it be a winning day for the Alpha Quiz? Let's find out.
5: 10 questions, 60 seconds, and all the answers start with the same letter.
7: The Hits Alpha Quiz.
8: That's right, Pamela steps up again. Do you get called Pamela a lot, Pam, or is it mainly just Pam?
9: Mainly Pam. I feel as though Pamela, I'm in trouble.
8: Yeah, I love
6: that
8: too.
6: That's the growling name.
8: I use it a lot because she's one of my favourite characters on Gavin and Stacey. Do you know that show?
9: Yes.
8: Yeah, it's Pamela. All right, Pamela, we've got 10 questions for you and we've got 60 seconds and we would love for you to try and win $1,000.
6: And I don't know if it feels lucky to you, but it's actually P for Pamela, for Pam, is your letter today.
9: Ooh.
6: So maybe
8: that's why we chose it, Pam. Yeah, we want it to be a lucky letter for you, okay?
9: Cool,
6: okay.
9: Hopefully.
6: Okay, P for Pam, you've got 10 answers to give us. They all start with the letter P. If it's a name, generally first and last name. Pass if you don't know the answer. We'll come back around to it. Your first answer is your final answer. And if you get all of them correct, we'll give you $1,000. For the Alpha Quiz, are you ready to go, Pam?
9: It's only a bit.
6: Okay. Well, let's do this. Your time starts now.
8: In the Hunger Games, what nation is ruled from the capital?
9: Pass.
8: What term refers to an uncontrollable urge to start fires?
9: Pyromaniac.
8: Which youngest penguin from Madagascar is part of Skipper's team?
9: Pass.
8: Which ancient city was destroyed by a volcano eruption in AD 79? Which chemical element has the atomic number 15?
9: Pass.
8: Which country has Warsaw as its capital?
9: Poland.
8: Which Italian pasta is shaped like small tubes with diagonal cut ends?
9: Pass.
8: Who painted the 1937 work Guernica?
9: Picasso.
8: What sport is played with a paddle and a perforated plastic ball on a small court?
9: Pickleball.
8: Which punctuation mark is used at the end of a statement sentence?
9: Pass.
6: That was
8: a bit light in the background there, but the dinger has gone.
6: That was a tough P quiz, that one. That was hard. In the Hunger
9: Games.
6: Brain's
9: not braining today.
6: Yeah, my brain wouldn't have been braining on those ones either. I think you brained pretty well.
8: You're going to kick yourself for the Hunger Games one, because I know you know that.
9: Yeah, in the back of my head somewhere.
8: Yeah, when you Games, hear it, you're going to go,
6: What nation is ruled from the capital? Panem. P-A-N-E-M. Yeah. Mm-hmm. What term refers to an uncontrollable urge to start fires? Pyromania or pyromaniac? We'll give you that one. Which is the youngest penguin from Madagascar that's part of Skipper's team? His name was Private. Which ancient city was destroyed by a volcano eruption in AD 79? Pompeii. Fast on that answer. Well done. Which chemical element has the atomic number 15? Phosphorus. What country has Warsaw as its capital city? Poland. Right answer. You were like on again, off again, on again, off again. Which Italian pasta is shaped like small tubes with diagonal cut ends? I knew this one because often we will cook it up and serve it in a bowl with some tomato passata and a bit of cheese on top for the kids. It is penne pasta there that we
8: needed. Love a penne. Love a penne.
6: Good pasta. Who painted the 1937 work Guernica? Pablo Picasso. Probably
8: well done, Pam.
6: An acceptable single name in that instance.

0: What sport is played with a paddle and a perforated plastic ball on a small court? It is indeed pickleball. Well done. And the punctuation mark used at the end of a statement sentence is a period. That is what we needed to give us the 10. You get another go tomorrow, though. Thursday feels like a lucky day. Good luck, Pam.
1: Thank you.
2: Thanks,
0: right,
2: Pamela.
0: Have a good day.
2: See you tomorrow.
0: Thanks, Pamela. don't make her feel like she's in trouble.
2: I've seen that Guernica painting in the Picasso Museum over in Spain. It's very impressive. Very angly. Lots of angles. It's all about a bit of war and a fire and blood and guts, and only Picasso's way that he can do that. Yeah.
0: Blood and guts.
2: Yeah. It's pretty full on.
0: Okay. It's somber. Undressed, it's the Hits Hawke's Bay with Adam and Megan at 8 to 8. Happy Wednesday morning.

0: Adam and Megan, it is the Hits Hawke's Bay at 5 to 8. Good morning. Coming up after 8 o'clock this morning, Olivia Dean, your chance to get along and check her out. We've got the phone lines opening up for you to get in.
1: And we've had a little bit of a carrot for Momoa to the Magpies.
2: Yeah.
1: Just a little bit that we're going to share with you after 8 o'clock.
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10: In this update, Police Commissioner Richard Chambers says he's disappointed a film crew was given exclusive access to the Tom Phillips case. An inquiry found some police staff were uneasy about the documentary crew.
11: I take on board the inquiry and it refers to some of my staff feeling uncomfortable about a documentary crew and also exposure to some of our sensitive tactics that we use.
10: Air New Zealand says it's turning things around with improvements in both on-time flights and mishandled baggage.
12: Air New Zealand says more than 85% of flights arrived within 15 minutes of schedule in August, up from about 83% a month before. Meanwhile, preliminary results show the airline mishandled an estimated 35,000 bags in the year to June.
10: There's a rare bit of agreement across the political divide in the US with left-wing Senator Bernie Sanders and former Trump advisor Steve Bannon both calling for stronger safeguards to rein in AI.
13: If AI surpasses human intelligence, this technology will escape human control with potentially catastrophic consequences.
10: And Christmas is just 100 days away and businesses are already ramping up hiring, with seasonal job ads climbing. SEEK says demand for retail and hospo workers was up 10.4% year-on-year in August. In sport, Warriors co-captain James Fisher-Harris has been awarded the Simon Mannering Medal, recognising the club's player of the NRL season. He's defended competition from the likes of Aaron Clark and Wade Egan.
14: Sort of taken back because I thought we had a lot of other boys that were up for it, you know what I mean? That have been playing really good footy.
10: Kaya Atai picked up the Women's Player of the Year gong. And Super Rugby teams can expect to lose their top talent for back-to-back weeks around the maiden Anzac Day test at Brisbane next year. That's your newsfeed, I'm Bryn Rudkin.
15: Beautiful day ahead, sunshine and a high of around 19 degrees this afternoon. Light winds, could be some afternoon sea breezes. Down to 6 overnight and a 20 degree high with a little bit more cloud in the afternoon tomorrow. That's your weather with Paddy's. $6.50 bubbles and Paddy's Ale all day every day at Paddy's.
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18: Oh, geez, we're looking forward to Olivia Dean. Well, people who've got tickets are looking forward to Olivia Dean.
15: Mm-hmm.
18: I mean, I'd love to be looking forward to Olivia Dean.
16: Proudly welcomes Olivia Dean.
18: But you guys could win that. All right, it's sold out, and we've managed to find another double pass. Same deal. You get the tickets, you get a night's accommodation, and you get flights as well. And it's all happening in October.
15: So, if you'd like to go, you can hit the phones right now on 0800 00 4487, 0800 00 HITS. That is our phone number.

0: probably some of the last remaining tickets lurking about in the country.
1: I would say so, and you're going to want to go and see this girl. She's amazing.
0: And way better to get them this way than deal with some scalper who's going to charge you a $300 premium per ticket to go and check it out, eh?
1: Yep, you don't want that.
0: We'll go with caller number 6 on the 16th of September, 0800 00 4487.

0: Adam and Megan on the Hits Hawke's Bay. It is 8:05. Good morning, good morning, and thank you very much for joining us as we give you the opportunity to go and see Olivia Dean live in concert.
1: The Hits proudly welcomes Olivia Dean.
2: Oh, we can't wait. It's very, very exciting. And lucky Lola has got herself in the draw. Good morning, Lola.
3: Good morning.
2: Good morning. All right, Lola, you are 14 and you're Napier Girls, is that right?
3: Yeah.
2: Okay.
0: And how's the year going? Are you enjoying your time at Napier Girls?
3: Yeah, I'm
0: excellent.
3: Enjoying it.
2: Nice.
0: Good. I'm glad.
2: And why do you want to go and see Olivia Dean?
3: Because she's like my favourite artist.
0: Nice.
2: Is she?
3: Yeah.
0: And have you been to a big concert before, like an international artist? Seen any?
3: No.
0: So this would be a first concert experience for you.
2: Oh my gosh.
3: Yeah.
2: And so, Lola, does that mean you're taking Mum if you're lucky enough to win?
3: Yeah, probably.
2: Yeah. You kind of need someone to get you there, eh? Also, what's your favourite Olivia Dean song?
3: Man I Need.
0: Yeah, it's a great song.
2: Oh, that is a good one. Hey, well, look, Lola, well done. You are in the draw. You were the lucky caller. And Maddie and PJ will be making the draw on Friday afternoon. So, you know, once you finish school, turn your phone on, okay?
3: Thank you so much.
0: You're welcome, mate. Hopefully it's lucky Lola on Friday. Good luck.

0: It is 8:06. Adam and Megan on the hits.
1: Okay, my mama to the Magpies. How are we going with it? Well, we need to find out next. There's maybe a little glimmer of a carrot.
0: A glimmer. As we of kind of something.
1: Get to the last, you know, week or so of how we're going with our Magpies.
0: We've got one more home game at this stage. Of course, there could be finals footy on the cards. But for now, in the regular season, there's one more at home.
1: So we will catch up with Dan from the Hawke's Bay Rugby Union. See what he's got for us.
0: After Alex Warren on the hits.

0: Adam and Megan on the Hits Hawke's Bay. It is 8:09. Welcome to Wednesday. We're trying to get more to the Magpies, and it's proved difficult. We've probed, and we've looked, and we've tried angles, and we've...
1: I'd like to have probed some more,
0: understand how hard it is to get Jason Momoa's actual contact details, to get his actual people.
1: But when you think about Momoa, like, just even online, he's got nearly 17 million people.
0: So no wonder he hasn't seen our DMs.
1: They're all trying to get Momoa somewhere. Yep. We're trying to get him to the Magpies. We thought we needed someone like a celebrity who's going to get behind our team this year and be like our influencer.
0: Yeah, a Magpies influencer. And Momoa to the Magpies has a nice ring to it. Now, we've tried through our contacts within the industry, we've tried various people who are somewhat more famous than us, mm-hmm. or, you know, have contacts in the entertainment industry. We've tried movie companies.
1: Yep.
0: You know, we've tried them, and they've all said, nah, bro.
1: None of them want to be the one that gets him to do it. That's the hard part, right?
0: Yeah, you get somebody to do it. Even if we could just get a video from him shouting it out to us and pledging his allegiance to our team.
1: That'd be great, right? And then we get a little email overnight.
0: Yeah.
1: From Dan Somerville. We love Dan, of course, Hawke's Bay Rugby Commercial Manager. He's on the line with us this morning. Good morning, Dan.
0: Good morning, Dan.
2: Good morning, team. How are you this morning?
0: We're good, thanks, mate. You know, I reckon if we had Jason Momoa at that Magpies game over the weekend, probably would have won it. So we're trying to get him to the next one. We've got to work all angles, and you think you might have a little bit of an in for us, maybe.
2: Well, I was hoping. So I've seen him on the sidelines at some of the All Black games, all right? So
0: yeah.
2: The All Blacks from time to time bring in VIPs.
0: Yes.
2: And I was like, how do we work that angle? So I reached out to New Zealand Rugby and I said, hey, I'm not quite asking for his phone number.

0: with Ofatonga Whasi, so one of the Blues and the All Black props.
1: Yeah.
0: And they said maybe your best angle is to talk to Zane Sullivan, obviously a member of the Auckland Blues. And get him to talk to Ofatonga Whasi and see if he can work that angle for us.
2: Ooh, that's a good fishing angle if I ever heard one, Dan.
1: Ofatonga Whasi was actually in Jason Momoa's television show. He had a cameo part in one of Momoa's television shows. So he's that close. They're tight, the boys, him and Momoa.
2: Okay.
1: This is Dan, on behalf of us here, can you go to Zane and tell Zane to talk to Offa?
0: Oh, 100%. Okay. The boys have got a day off today, but as soon as Zane steps in the door tomorrow, I'm at him.
1: And Zane's a good guy. I like Zane. He's a great guy.
2: Yep, even if you just say to Zane, if he reaches out to Offa and just, when Offa reaches out to Momoa and just like, get him here, or at the very least, you know, get a little bit of a shout out or something like that. That's all we need, right?
0: Yeah. Yeah, 100%.
1: And maybe Orpha wants to support the Mighty Magpies as well, because heaven knows Auckland aren't doing a fantastic job this season. So, you know, we could ask him.
0: Oh, mate.
1: Worst case scenario.
0: Surely Hawke's Bay is a great place for anyone.
1: Yeah.
2: So. I thought so. Hey, look, getting back to our beloved Magpies, we've got a school visit with them on Friday that we're really looking forward to.
1: We do.
2: How's the team feeling, though? Because, man, it's been a heck of a season.
0: It's been good. It's good. Obviously won our first six games, but then didn't play so well on the weekend, to be honest, and didn't come out on top, which was disappointing. But, like, how amazing, mate. What did we get? 8,173 people along to the game.
1: Awesome, eh? I haven't seen the embankment pumping like that since I don't know when. It was going off, and I think we can do the same, not this weekend, but the following weekend when we have our final kind of in-season home game, isn't it?
0: Yeah. So we got Taranaki next Sunday. So start of the school holidays, which is cool. So something to do with your kids, bring them along to a Magpies game. But then the boys are away. We got the Battle of the Bays this week, so it's a big one for us against our I won't say friends from Bay of Plenty, but our rivals anyway. So that's always a big one for us.
1: Okay, so there's two big jobs to do this week. One is win the Battle of the Bays. The other is get in touch with Ofatonga Whasi and see if he can get us in touch with Jason Momoa. We'll leave that in your very capable hands, Dan.
0: Yeah, priorities, get my mind in the right.
2: That's exactly what we wanted to hear, Dan. Good luck, mate.
1: Thanks, mate.
0: Thanks, guys.
2: Hey, I needed to ask you, how did the baby crawling go?
1: Oh, man, the baby crawling. In fact, we'll get into that next.
2: I've been dying to know.
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8: When beer pong was considered irresponsible by those who wear pyjamas to bed, the Alternative Commentary Collective teamed up and rebranded it Kiwi Pong. The 2026 edition of the Kiwi Pong World Series in association with So Beer is headed to Go Media Stadium with not only a record amount of teams, but the biggest prize pool ever offered. Text Pong to 3236 to get the details. Plus, Pong for Good, with all proceeds of the event going towards the Warriors Foundation.

0: Breakfast. Adam and Megan.
1: On the hits.
2: Morning. Coming up next, I'll let you know what happened with the baby race at the Magpies. After the Jonas Brothers.
3: I'm yours.

0: Adam and Megan on the Hits Hawks Bay. It's 20 past 8 and just been absolutely loving having the fan cam on at the Mighty Magpies matches this season, particularly that last game with our biggest crowd of the season coming along to join in. It's just so much fun being out and about.
1: So what's the fan cam?
0: Fan cam is just a camera, roaming camera, and me talking to fans, catching up with people out in the crowd.
1: Oh, that's what they call the camera.
0: Yeah, fan cam.
1: Magpies man on fan cam.
0: Yes, Magpies man on fan cam. And I also get to help out with the halftime challenges, which we've had all sorts of fun stuff this season, but it was a baby race that we did this time.
1: Yes, so what, the babies had to crawl on on the park?
0: And they were all little babies.
1: Oh.
0: And I went up and pretended to interview the babies, which they didn't have much to say about their race pre. Obviously nervous. You know, nervous babies.
1: Yep, totally.
0: No, they were all like pre-walking, pre-talking. And
1: how many babies?
0: I think it was about 8 to 10 babies there.
1: Wow.
0: In a line. And they were allowed to bring something to lure the babies with.
1: Yes.
0: I spoke with one lovely woman. I said, hey, have you got your baby lure to bring the baby in? And, you know, typical kind of busy mum things going on. She said, it's in the car. In the car park. So didn't have her baby lure. But, you know, some of the babies sat there with massive smiles on their faces playing and dancing. Other babies looked side to side and then burst into tears.
1: Oh.
0: Many of them, in fact, all of them sat on the line to begin with and just went absolutely nowhere. It was a riot, actually. It was very, very funny to see these babies dance. Some were dancing and clapping. And then eventually one or two got up onto the crawling mode and started going. We had a crab crawler doing, like, you know, the sideways crab crawl. And then we had another that just got the charge on and kept going towards mum. A little bit upset at the end, I think, that mum was kept moving backwards. Was like, hold up, what are you doing?
1: I'm working hard
0: here. Mum had to get baby across the line. So, it was hilarious. Baby racing should be a thing.

0: I'd have a baby race at every halftime.
1: How far do you think they crawled?
0: It was only about maybe 5 to 8 meters, something like that. Not a huge amount.
1: Oh my gosh! And so the mums are at the other end, going, "Come on, baby! They would have been a lot of peering. What's going on?
0: Oh, it was very good. So, yeah, what else can we race at halftime? We're going to get some chickens out there. I suppose we can't really have anything that might defecate on the field, though, could we?
1: Do you want all of the crazy black labs of Hawke's Bay to race from one side to the other?
0: Yes, a Labrador race would be excellent.
1: Could you imagine?
0: It would be carnage. I don't imagine the greenskeepers and the grassmen would like to have 10 wild labs running around with the potential to drop dung.
1: I'm surprised they let babies on there.
0: I know. They all had their nappies on. They were good babies. So thanks to all the mums who brought the babies along. It was very, very cute.
1: That's cool.
0: Yeah. Passenger, this is Let Her Go, 8:23, the Hits Hawke's Bay with Adam and Megan on the Hits Hawke's Bay.

0: Missing home. Only know you love her when you let her go. And you let her go.
1: Adam and Megan on the Hits Hawke's Bay at 8:27. It's Wednesday morning, and a beautiful Wednesday morning at that.
2: Yeah, it's lovely out there. It's going to be a fantastic day. And look, just think ahead to the weekend and how nice it's going to be on Saturday when we've got the Blossom Festival, the big parade happening, and then, of course, Auckland FC. And we've got tickets to be at that game at McLean Park.
1: So stay tuned.

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1: Oh my gosh.
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19: In this update, an inquiry has found public agencies failed Tom Phillips' children while they were missing in the Maricopa bush. Southland has had its wettest winter since 1980. A strong El Nino is expected to bring more cold, windy and wet weather for the region through spring and into summer. Google Maps is sending travellers

0: Drivers are still getting through the closed stretch of State Highway 6. And the World Surf League claims the New Zealand Pro event at Raglan will remain on the calendar because the athlete demand to return was overwhelming.
1: Good morning. It is a beautiful day in Hawke's Bay. Continues to be so as the day rolls on. We climb to a high of 19 degrees this afternoon. Tomorrow, after a 6-degree overnight low, another sunshiny one with a bit of cloud building in the Arvo and 20. That's your weather with Paddy's. $6.50 bubbles and Paddy's Ale all day, every day at Paddy's.
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4: Alrighty, she's a big weekend in the Bay. The weather's looking good for Saturday too, isn't it?
1: Yeah, it is. It should be a great day for Blossom Festivals, for football coming to town, live A-League football.
4: A-League football, it's going to be great and we want to send you there. So we have got a double pass on the show next if you would like to be there and support the boys and of course see the Napier City Rovers and the Curtain Raiser too.
1: Yeah, double banger. For those that are fans of football, it's going to be a great day out in the Hawke's Bay sunshine. I'm looking forward to it. Shaboozy, this is Born to Die, the Hits Hawke's Bay with Adam and Megan.

0: It's Adam and Megan on the Hits Hawke's Bay. Happy Wednesday morning, 26-29, and we'd like to send you to the football, soccer. What do they call it when it's A-League football? They call it A-League Football League? Soccer League? Soccer.
1: No, it's football.
0: Not allowed to call it soccer anymore.
1: It's always Does anyone call it soccer? Football. I mean, we all called it soccer growing up. It was soccer. And footy was rugby. When you were going to play footy on a Saturday, you were going to play rugby.
0: Yeah.
1: But it's interesting that football hasn't been abbreviated down to footy. It never has been, has it? It's just football is football.
0: Yeah, true.
1: Footy is rugby.
0: I don't see you going along to a game of footy and then head to the soccer.
1: No, you don't. Yeah. Remember, you're working there on Saturday. So my advice to you is perhaps not call it soccer or footy.
2: Hey, guys, are you enjoying the soccer?
1: Yeah, just see how that goes on.
2: Are you enjoying this football match? Footy? Enjoy this footy. And good footy out there today.
1: You've got a bit of a pre-production meeting with the crew ahead of Saturday, right?
0: Yeah, catching up with the team today to find out exactly what's going down and what my role kind of will be there. But it's kind of like being Magpies man. I get to be football man. Now,
1: Football man.
0: Don't know a hell of a lot about football.
1: Yeah.
0: So don't ask me for rules or regulations or what's happened because I won't have the answers.
1: Do you think will some of the Sydney Wanderers be there today or the Auckland FC guys? Are they in town
0: the Wanderers
1: already?
0: Will be there, but potentially the FC guys will be there. I don't know. I'll even ask around.
1: You get your

0: phone out and get some autographs and things.
1: I love going to McLean Park, which we were having the meeting on a day like today, because especially when there's no one else there, you get to have a bit of a wander around on the field and check out the grass and see the groundsmen doing their things, and it's just such a cool place
0: and
1: to be.
0: And just imagine all the crowd cheering for you.
1: Yeah, I run around out there, pretend I'm part of the We want to get you to that game, and all you need to do to head there is name that sport. We've got some cheering and some commentary from a sporting event.
0: Yep.
1: And you simply need to tell us which sport has it come from. Yesterday it was tennis.
0: Okay. And so this is a double pass. You go in the draw to win. If you get this correct, have a little bit of it. Listen, and this should be so easy.
1: It should be simple.
0: Although, even though I know it, I would struggle with the actual sport.
2: Rocco's coming after Mahomes, and he finds Kelce. Travis Kelce.
3: I mean, do you call being married to Taylor Swift a sport?
1: No.
0: No.
1: No.
0: So it's not that.
1: It's not that.
0: Not that particular sport.
1: But that's a very helpful clue. One more time.
2: Rocco's coming after Mahomes, and he finds Kelce. Travis Kelce.
1: Name that sport. Should be easy. But you've got to get the right name.
0: 4487 on the text. All correct entries in the draw to win a double pass to the football, the footy, on Saturday.
1: Ellie Goulding, Lights. It's the Hits Hawke's Bay with Adam and Megan.

0: Adam and Megan on the Hits Hawke's Bay. It is 20 to 9 and we're playing Name That Sport. Pretty simple, really. You just have to tell us which sport the cheer in the commentary came from. Yesterday it was tennis.
1: Yep.
0: Today a different sport.
1: Adam with us on the line trying to win tickets to go and see Auckland FC for the very first time at McLean Park. Morning, Adam.
2: Good morning.
1: Good morning. Now, you're a true blue sports fan. You're an Aussie. If you get this right, who will you be supporting?
2: I think I will have to support the Western Sydney Wanderers, unfortunately.
1: Yeah.
2: I'll be taking my Kiwi daughter along, so she'll be supporting the Auckland FC.
1: One in each camp.
0: So does that, when we have a battle against the Wallabies or whatever, does that create a bit of a rift in your household? Is there two separate couches needed?
2: We've got agreed sporting side, so they're All Blacks all the way.
0: Okay, nice. I like that.
1: Okay. Yep. And so, look, growing up in Australia, Adam, did you call soccer? Because footy's something else, isn't it?
2: Yeah. So, footy for me is AFL, which is Australian rules football.
0: Yes, yeah.
2: Football is soccer.
1: Yep.
2: So, yeah. And then rugby is rugby league for me at Melbourne.
0: Okay.
2: And rugby union.
0: Yeah. Okay. So just rugby. Your mind goes to rugby league, not rugby union.
2: Yeah.
0: And rugby union's rugby union. Interesting.
2: Correct. Yeah.
0: All right. Well, take a listen to this sport and see if you can name it. Here's our wee bit of commentary here.
3: Broncos coming after Mahomes and he finds Kelsey. Travis Kelsey.
0: What's that sport?
2: Sounds like American football or gridiron to me.
0: Yes, it is. And what did you call American football growing up in Australia? Was it gridiron? Because we were gridiron kids.
2: Yeah, gridiron as well.
0: But I don't think they call it gridiron, do they?
2: No, I think they call it American football.
0: Considering
2: they don't really use their feet in it.
0: Yeah, too true.
1: I am so confused about all of this. All I know is that Travis Kelce plays some kind of sport and he's married to Taylor Swift. Hey, so look, Adam, well done. You and your beautiful daughter will be there on Saturday supporting each side and that is okay. Good luck to each of you.
0: See you there, mate. Thanks looking forward much. To it. You're very welcome. It is 17 to 9, the Hits Hawke's Bay with Adam and Megan.
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12: Your local Hawke's Bay breakfast. What you want. Adam and Megan on the Hits.
0: Morning. It is 8:45 with Adam and Megan on the Hits Hawke's Bay. Hope you're having a great week so far. Certainly nice to see spring making itself well and truly known.
1: Going to be a lovely day again today, isn't it?
0: Yes, tried trout fishing again yesterday.
1: How did you go?
0: Absolutely terribly. Tell your son that there's no fish in the river.
1: There's just none, is there?
0: Nah.
1: Okay, good to know.

0: Adam and Megan, the Hits Hawke's Bay, it is 12:28 as technology continues to advance and the world goes, they're actually in a bit of an AI spiral at the moment, aren't they? The AI companies are saying we need to slow down. Donald Trump.
1: He's saying speed up. We want to be the best.
0: Advance, accelerate, do it faster. And we're getting all sorts of things happening. I've just seen some robots going on strike to stop the advance of AI. A bunch of robots standing around in America.
1: Hope they've got a good union rep.
0: I hope they have.
1: But there must be some new cars coming in as well. Like, I've seen some really swish sweet as Teslas in Hawke's Bay.
0: Yeah.
1: Like, they must have had just a new shipment in.
0: Right.
1: Futuristic. Yeah.
0: So futuristic that Teslas are driving themselves around. No driver. The cyber cabs are doing their thing already in places across the United States and I think Europe as well. And it's just been said that the cyber cab could be making its arrival to New Zealand, Meeks.
1: Yeah, coming to New Zealand and Australia. So it's a public tour. There'll be some testing in central Otago over winter. And you can, I guess, go and see what they will be like to be driven in a cab with no driver.
0: God, it would just be a weird and somewhat scary experience, wouldn't it? Because even though you know that these the programs that drive the cars are meant to be much safer in theory than a human driver, just sitting there and then the car to just go driving off, you being at the whim of a robot brain, it'd be a bit confronting, wouldn't it?
1: I mean, the good thing is the robot brain isn't going to get mad about the kids yelling in the back.
0: No.
1: And the air conditioning going and the music up loud and the windows down and the dogs barking. And so it should be quite focused.
0: It's never, ever, ever going to speed or anything. You'd think that they obey all laws. But yep. What if just one day, you know, because

0: of the advancements in AI, I went, can't be bothered waiting around here. I'm just going to hone it.
1: Yeah, I'm just going to take you off somewhere.
2: Okay, off we go.
1: But also, you're never going to get that dad experience of, if you've been told a million times to shut up in the back seat and you don't, then dad is slamming on the brakes, pulling in somewhere and ordering the kids to get out of the car, right? Or to the other end, like doing the funny little bunny hops because and pretending he doesn't know how that's happening.
0: Yes.
1: Imagine, you know, that's the dad joke of the year.
0: They need to work that into the cyber cab, the pull over and admonish you mode.
1: Yep.
0: So it just goes...
1: Yep, out you get. And actually the car tips up and the kids fall out.
0: That I'd like to see.
1: A bit like a transformer.
0: Ella Langley, it's Be Her. 9 to 9, the Hits Hawke's Bay with Adam and Megan.

0: Adam and Megan on the Hits Hawke's Bay. That is Maroon 5 and Payphone. Wednesday morning, thanks for being here.
1: Coming up after 9 o'clock, giddy up. We want to make sure you're in the draw for this amazing Melody Bell Hawke's Bay Racing Day happening on Saturday the 26th of September, where we take care of everything and you just need to turn up looking amazing.
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0: Evolution Motors, Dean speaking.
1: How do you last so long, Dean?
0: Uncle Wally, what?
1: Your business. How have you managed to last over 25 years here in Napier?
0: Must be doing something right, Uncle Wally.
1: Yeah.
0: Gosh, that is a long time.
1: No.
0: Just think of everything that's changed in 25 years.
1: Well, I had a bit more hair on the top back then. Now it all seems to be growing out my ears and nose.
0: I've still got my hair. It's just turning grey faster than I'd like.
1: That's what running a business and having kids will do to you.
0: And I wouldn't be without either of them, Uncle Wally.
1: Well, here's to the next 25 years. I'll get you one of those nose hair trimmers for that anniversary.
0: Heath will be pleased.
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7: In this update, police have apologised to Tom Phillips' children after a review found missed chances to track them down during the 4 years they were missing. The report says a 2023 sighting wasn't properly followed up and family concerns were brushed aside, meaning they may have been found sooner. Police Commissioner Richard Chambers.
8: He was determined not to be found and he was motivated to use serious violence towards anybody who got in his way.
7: A data breach involving the government's new student assessment tool could have been much worse after it was rolled out just 3 days after getting final security sign-off.
9: In July, trial logins accessed 276 students' records across 7 schools for almost 2 weeks, including 2 teachers accessing data that wasn't theirs. New documents show users could have accessed records across all 1,300 schools.
7: A rare young pygmy right whale has been found dead in Marlborough, with experts testing it to learn more about the elusive species. Doc says pygmy right whales are so rarely seen alive that most research comes from dead whales found on beaches. And Wellington's getting into the wow spirit, with more than 120 businesses offering special deals as the World of Wearable Art Show returns this week. Organisers say tens of thousands of people are expected in the capital for its 21st year. In sport, Warriors co-captain James Fisher-Harris has been awarded the Simon Mannering Medal, recognising the club's Player of the NRL season. He's defended competition from the likes of Aaron Clark and Wade Egan. Kaya Atai picked up the Women's Player of the Year gong. And Kenyan capital Nairobi will host the World Athletics Championships for the first time in 2029. A hash brown and bacon and egg McMuffin make mornings Welcome to the AM at Macca's.
10: Hi there, welcome along to Wednesday, which looks great in Hawke's Bay. We've got a high up around 19 degrees this afternoon, a very pleasant day indeed, and dropping down to 6 overnight with sunshine tomorrow. That's your weather with Paddy's, $6.50 bubbles and Paddy's ale all day, every day at Paddy's.
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10: Races are on, we're going to get you there in style with over $800 worth of ticketing to go and enjoy a day at the races with your friends.
11: Oh, it's going to be fantastic. And I just want to do a Megan stupid question because I found something that I think is actually hilarious and will be a bit of fun shortly.

0: morning.
1: Good morning. Okay, our Melody Bowl Lounge Bar experience is all happening thanks to Hawke's Bay Racing.
0: And it's going to be an epic, epic day out for those that like a day at the races. And who doesn't? You go along, you have a cheeky punt, you have a cheeky beverage, you have a cheeky catch up with your friends, you get all dolled up and look good. I don't have anything that I could wear to the races now. I'm too fat for all of it.
1: What are you going to do about that?
0: Not go to the races. Not go to the races.
1: Shaving for the races. Slaving for the races.
0: Can't fit me suits. Can't fit me shirts.
1: Too fat for the races.
0: You know, you look at the shirts hanging in your wardrobe and you go, oh, that was a nice one. I'll pop that on. And then the old buttons are straining and chest is starting to chest button popping up and you're just like, oh god, I can't go out in this.
1: Hard against the breasts of yours, that, you know,
0: hard against the bosoms. Yep, definitely. Very tight against the bosom. Right. So anyway, I'm not going to the races, but you can get dressed up and go with three of your mates.
1: I mean, it sounds like so much fun. The date is the 26th of September, so that is not this weekend coming, but the next, and that will also be daylight saving weekend. And these tickets are $200 each, and we've got four of them.
0: Mean.
1: So you need to get yourself in the draw for this. What you get is you get the amazing Melody Bowl Lounge Bar experience, okay? So you get delicious food, flowing drinks, live entertainment. You start your day with a complimentary black pineapple cocktail before settling in to just enjoy this all-exclusive, amazing package. And, of course, you'll be soaking up all the race day action at the Nation's Bar. So that's located trackside. You're in the premium spot.
0: Sounds pretty good to me.

0: weekend on the Hits Hawke's Bay. That is Luke Combs and Fast Car. You are so stupid.
1: Damn, chica. Why are you so stupid, stupid?
2: So stupid, stupid, stupid, stupid.
3: You're so stupid.
4: I think make a stupid question this morning. I wanted to talk about it because it is absolutely hilarious. In particular, if you've got a dog. So the stupid question this morning is 10% of us have given this ridiculous thing to our dog. What is it?
0: A birthday present.
4: 4487 on the text. If you think you know what the answer is, it's not a birthday present. Okay. 10% of us have given this ridiculous thing to our dog. What do you think it might be? Because everyone's giving a birthday present to a dog. I mean, that's just standard kind of practice. But a few of us have done this. I haven't done this, but I have come pretty close. So 4487 is our text number. Love to know what you think about this, in particular from dog owners.
0: Are you the kind of dog owner that would do this?
4: Yeah. Me? Are you meaning me?
0: Yeah, you specifically. Are you the kind of dog owner that would do this?
4: I haven't as yet, but I'm definitely dipping my toes in the water for doing this, giving this to a dog. What do you think it might be? 4487.
0: 920, the Hits Hawke's Bay.

0: Adam and Megan, it is the Hits Hawke's Bay and Bruno Mars. I just might at 9:28. Megan's stupid question this morning.
1: Damn, chica. Why are you so stupid, stupid?
2: So stupid, stupid, stupid, stupid.
3: You're so stupid.
4: Well, you might feel a little bit stupid if you do this. Yep. But clearly, 10% of us don't.
0: Yes.
4: Because 10% of us have given what ridiculous thing to our dog?
0: Well, here's some of the suggestions that have come through. A full steak.
4: That's just worth what it. You give them every time on their birthday or Christmas, right?
0: Ain't no way with the price of steak
4: no,
0: these
4: true.
0: Days. We're like struggling to eat it as humans, let alone give one to a dog. I would never, I could never. Maybe a half a pork steak. Maybe.
4: A pork steak, because it's cheaper.
0: Because it's cheaper.
4: Yeah.
0: She'd like it anyway. Yep. Watson eats just about anything.
4: Yeah.
0: It's a treat for her just to get her lips on the leftover cat food bowl.
4: Do you know what? Yes, they do like
0: Catherine has suggested a cardboard roll from the toilet roll.
4: Absolutely not.
0: Not
4: listen
0: that.
4: To this. 10% of us have given a greeting card to our dog.
0: What?
4: For their birthday, or for Christmas, or for Valentine's Day, or Happy Easter Boo Boo, whatever the case may be. Now, I haven't given her a card, but I have included her whenever I'm giving cards to other family members. I've included a wee message from the cat and the dog. So say, for example, Father's Day was a couple of weeks ago, right?
0: Mm-hmm.
4: Ben gets a Father's Day card.
0: Mm-hmm.
4: You tell the boys to write it. Give it here.
0: Happy Father's Day, Dad.
4: Happy Father's Day. I said, well, try and put something that you love, Dad. I don't know. You make good peanut butter toast, right? And then they throw it back to me. I pass it around to the next kid. And then I feel so bad for poor Dad that I'm busy making up things.
0: From the dog.
4: From the dog and the cat, such as, Dear Daddy, I love it when you give me tummy rubs, and I love it when you come home. Love, Isla. And I do a wee paw print.
0: Oh.
4: So it looks as if she herself has done it. And dear Rosie is the same. It's like, even though I don't show you any affection at all, Daddy, I still love you. So I do kind
0: you
4: of...
0: You are on the verge of giving those pets a greeting card. I don't know who needs to hear this. The dogs can't read. Dogs don't care about cardboard. Dogs would much prefer a half a pork steak than they would a greeting card.
4: But it's the next step, eh? It's
0: that's the next step
4: into madness.
0: You're delving into crazy. If you give a greeting card to a cat, you are 100% sign stamped, sealed, crazy cat lady.
4: They would just scratch you across the face with it.
0: They don't care.
4: Does anyone know when they're writing cards from all the family members put in a little something from the cat on the cat and the dog's behalf?
0: Never.
4: I'm not the only one, surely.
0: I never do.
4: It doesn't surprise me about you. You don't even write a card. You don't even know your kids' birthdays.
0: No.
4: But for the other people in your house.
0: One of them was born in December, I'm pretty sure.
4: Yep.
0: Some stage.
4: I know your kids' birthdays better than you know your own. And that's saying something. But I think it's okay. I think it's okay to write a note from the pet.
0: 4487, text through. Do you do that? Have you ever given your pet a greeting card? If you're willing to admit that's the hits.
5: 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With Bay European. 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

0: Adam and Megan, the Hits Hawke's Bay, no one willing to admit to sending their or giving their pet a birthday card or Christmas card.
1: Yeah.
0: I mean, what do you do? When you do that, you sit down in front of the pet and you open the envelope and you take it and you go, "Oh, look what it says in here."
1: Yeah, you read it to them, of course. Read it. You put on the very special voice. "Dear Isla, I hope you have the bestest day. We've got some doggy treats for you and everyone will be around a little bit later on to chew on the bone with you." That's the kind of stuff you say.
0: I tell you what we've had in the household, and that is the new kitten, who is making herself very much at home now. I was a little bit worried after we got her initially that she was going to be the most timid cat in the world, because she was finding her way into the wardrobe, climbing the wardrobe furniture all the way up, and there's above head height, there was a shelf that's just a kind of a storage shelf that we put up. And that was often where she would be all the time. But thankfully, that has ended. The confidence has grown, and she is just a great little cat. But I've only had the cat at home for a wee while. The dog's been taking a wee holiday, and so I've only had the cat at home. You get the point that you do, if it's just you and the cat hanging out, you do start talking to them a bit more, don't you?
1: Oh, here we go.
0: You do start yakking with them every once in a while. Jeez. I thought, I'm becoming Megan. What's going on?
1: You are becoming me.
0: I need that dog back so I've got at least the two of them around.
1: Because it feels a bit better talking to a dog than a cat, doesn't
0: yeah, it?
1: I don't know why, but if my neighbours could hear me, like as soon as I get out of the car at home, they think that I will be talking to someone because I automatically say, "Hello."
0: Yeah.
1: Because the cat always comes out to greet you and rolls around on her tummy and tries to get run over. And I'm like, "Hello." Next one, the neighbour will pop up going, "Hello."
0: Like, "Not you, but anyway, may as well do it." That's one of those awkward ones where you then have to just keep rolling with it and pretend like you were saying hello to them.
1: Yeah, and then every time you see them from now on, neighbour, "Hello."
0: Love.

0: Bay. That is just about Wednesday morning done and dusted for us. And your tomorrow is your Friday because you're heading off on a family holiday and very lucky to be doing so, I'm sure. But you've taken a look at the weather forecast for a day.
1: Yeah, but then I said, people said, don't take a look at the weather forecast in Rarotonga because it's never, it's never like that.
0: It's never like that.
1: Because at this point, it's torrential showers on Sunday. But I'm at that point, and many holiday goers will know the point. Where you haven't quite started packing yet, you know you've got to do it. You've got everything out on the dining room table because you're not just packing for yourself, you're packing for freaking everyone.
0: Yes.
1: You've got everything out on the dining room table, so the whole house is a mess and you're at that point, well, there's no point vacuuming yet because I've got to wait until everything's packed, but we won't be leaving the house, you know, till 8 o'clock on Friday morning. You don't want to do the cleaning then. And then just, I'm busy on the Facebook pages. I'm checking everybody out saying, here's a good place to go for dinner. Where should I go if it's wet? Where should it becomes all consuming.
0: Yeah.
1: And I think you've just sometimes got to take a step back and just enjoy that it will just happen as it happens.
0: I think, well, maybe we'll discuss tomorrow on the show. I think every household has the designated travel master, don't they? Every household has somebody that steps up to that role, be it just a couple or a family, whatever. One has to be the stronger traveller than the other one. That it's just inevitable. And then when they do become, because they are the stronger traveller, they become said travel organiser.
1: So what I want to know is, how do you become the weaker one? How do you become the weaker one in the group?
0: How is there any chance that the travel organiser of the whānau can actually take a step backwards and become the untravel organiser? That's what we need to discuss on the show tomorrow, isn't it?
1: How do you do that and still come away with some credibility within the wider family, you know? Because I'm nominating Ben's brother to be the travel master. He's done a bit of travel in his time.
0: Yes.
1: I'm just going to say, look, it's meant to be a relaxing holiday for me. You've got no kids. You do all the work behind it. That's how I think that conversation will go.
0: All right, well, join us. We'll find out if you can or if anyone ever has managed to take a step down from being the designated travel organiser on the Hits Hawke's Bay tomorrow.
1: You probably just have to stuff up one booking.
0: Make it.
1: And
0: then I
1: think that's then you'll get demoted.
0: Do it drastically wrong one time. And then you're out. See ya. Have a good day.
1: Bye. Song you love.

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8: In this update, a report into the Tom Phillips case says agencies missed chances to find the children sooner, and information sharing between police and Oranga Tamariki fell short. Social Development Minister Louise Upston says Oranga Tamariki needs to lift its game.
9: Since 2021, Oranga Tamariki have been working to improve their practices, so I don't believe with the report being tabled yesterday, we are starting from a cold start.
8: A Tauranga councillor says preparing for natural disasters is important even if extreme events don't happen often. Steve Morris says he's pushed for protections in Papamoa but admits not everyone's going to be a fan of it.
10: I've got the scars on my back from residents over on the other side of the bridge in Tauranga for wasting ratepayers' money.
8: The government's finally released the last pieces of its new school curriculum a week later than expected. Education Minister Erica Stanford says it includes stronger online safety lessons and a more consistent approach to sex education, with Year 9 and 10 students starting next year. And a Christchurch couple with no children have left a fortune worth more than $60 million to 15 local charities. Ron and Joan Gillatt's trust is set up to last forever. In sport, Warriors co-captain James Fisher-Harris has been awarded the Simon Mannering Medal, recognising the club's player of the NRL season. A Wellington Phoenix returnee for the A-League men's football season, Australian left-back Walter Scott has signed a one-year deal. And Liverpool, Arsenal, Fulham and Brentford have had wins in the third round of England's League Cup. A hash brown and bacon and egg McMuffin make mornings Welcome to the AM at Macca's. The Hits, Hawke's Bay weather with Paddy's Irish Bar, $6.50 bubbles and Paddy's Ale all day, every day. Fine and clear, we've got brief sea breezes at 19, the high, 6, the overnight low. Tomorrow, partly cloudy, chance of a shower with nor'westers, a high of 20.
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Ella Langley, choosing Texas. You're on the hits. Kia ora, my name is Blair. I'll be filling in for Hayley today, and I've just had 2 days annual leave, so I'm starting on a Wednesday, and I'm good. I am good to go. So I'll be bringing the 2 days annual leave energy.

0: Happy hump day. Maddie and PJ back with you this afternoon, and we've got another chance for you to join us in Anaheim, California for Maddie's 40th birthday.
1: But the birthday date is coming around very fast, and I still have 11 items to tick off my list. So this afternoon, we want to know, can you help me with any of them?
0: We'll see you from 3 on the Hits.

You're on the Hits with Blair. What about all of you that missed out on tickets to Olivia Dean? Good news, we are doing it all again. Another double pass up for grabs, which also includes accommodation, and we'll fly you from anywhere in the country to go. That's kind of cool, eh? Your next shot to get yourself in the draw, your cue to call right after midday on the Hits. I have

The fray over my head. This is the hits. Blair here. Now, I was lucky enough to be over in Sydney for a mate's birthday on the weekend, which was very cool. He actually lives in Manly, and I'd never been to Manly before, so he took me down to Shelley Beach yesterday. It was Monday, I think it was, 26 degrees.

0: Yeah, beach, sunshine, basically all the summer stuff. I was blown away. And it was also a reminder of summer's coming in. I've got some work to do. But the other thing that blew me away was how easy it was to get there. You hop off a plane, you walk a couple of hundred metres, jump on a train, you just tap on and off with a credit card, you walk another 100 metres, tap on and off the ferry, and then you're in Manly. It's ridiculously easy. And it just got me thinking, with CityLink just opening, where is the best public transport that you have ever experienced? Like what city, what country? Flick me a text, 4487.
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0: Amen, Shaboozy. This is The Hits. The Chemist Warehouse Spring Frenzy Mega Sale is on now, which is good because the thing with spring, right? Spring is beautiful. There's lots of amazing things in spring, but for some people, spring is brutal. I know my son has hay fever and lots of allergies. Yeah, spring is like max. Yeah, it's just your eyes watering, sneezing, and yeah. So a great time to head into the Chemist Warehouse. But Maddie and PJ have each put together their own spring prize packs. And if you listen out every afternoon this week, there'll be a cue to call. 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On the way, after 11, Sienna Spyro, her voice amazing. She's on the way, also a classic from 5.
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11: In this update, the police minister says there are lessons to learn from the Tom Phillips case, but the police still did good work in a tough search area. An inquiry found the children could have been found sooner and communication between police and Oranga Tamariki fell short. Mark Mitchell says the kids remain the priority.
12: I don't know where they are, but I know that they're well and they've been extremely well looked after.
11: Tourism operators on the West Coast say bookings are taking a hit because Google Maps is sending travellers on a 9-hour detour instead of State Highway 6, which is open to escorted convoys. Bernie Sanders has joined former Trump adviser Steve Bannon to push for tighter rules on AI. The US senator says the future of AI shouldn't be left to big tech companies.
13: That is why I have introduced legislation that would require half of the board members of AI companies, the larger AI companies, be appointed by the public.
11: And Kiwis are getting creative with pet names. AA Pet Insurance has unveiled its Pet Name Hall of Fame for the year. Some of the more memorable cat names include Gary Monster Truck, Snoop Cat and Fishtifer Fingerston, along with Asbestos. In sport, the Breakers will be without American import Josiah Jordan-James for at least the first month of the ANBL basketball season. He suffered a hamstring injury during pre-season. A replacement is being sought. And a pioneering moment in track and field for the city of Nairobi after years of successful Kenyan results at pinnacle events. The country's president has explained the news to his people.
14: For the first time, World Athletics in 2029 will be held in the great Republic of Kenya.
11: That's your news feed. I'm Bryn Rudkin. The Hits, Hawke's Bay weather with Paddy's Irish Bar, $6.50 bubbles and Paddy's Ale all day, every day. Fine and clear, we've got brief sea breezes at 19, the high, 6, the overnight low. Tomorrow, partly cloudy, chance of a shower with nor'westers, a high of 20.
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What a great voice, eh? Sienna Spiro, material lover, you're on the hits. There's nothing more gutting than an artist you really love coming to town and you miss them because you just never know when they're going to be back. Train were in New Zealand last May on their Drops of Jupiter tour and I completely missed them, which is particularly annoying because they are such an outstanding band. So I'm really hoping they come back because next time I'm there, no excuses. Hey Soul Sister, Train on the hits. You're

0: in here on the Hits Hawks Bay tomorrow. It's your last day before a big holiday, Meeks. We'll have to check off the checklist.
1: I know. Heading to Rarotonga on Friday, so super excited about that. And of course, Pamela is back. She is our Alpha Quiz contestant. She's trying to win $1,000 tomorrow at 7:45.
0: She's been great. Can she be perfect tomorrow? We'll find out on the show.

0: rate the hits and win $250. We would like you to tell us what you think of the music we play, because we play it for you, what you like, what you don't like. 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

0: 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You're on the hits. It's Club 7. Don't stop moving. It's a massive weekend this weekend for the Wars. Warriors are taking on Newcastle Knights this Sunday, Eden Park, 6:05. And this is Sudden Death. Last weekend was a little bit confusing. What was going on? Do we have an extra life here? This weekend, it's not. Win and they are through. Lose and the season is over. Have you seen the crowd they're expecting? Close to 50,000 people at Eden Park. I think it's sold out, and it was very quick. That is enormous. The Warriors, fans, you, have absolutely got behind this team. And even across the ditch, the commentators are talking about how incredible Warriors fans are. They reckon they're the best in the NRL, and that's coming from an Australian. So that's pretty cool. So we are getting right behind the Wars this week with Wear It For The Wars. It's on Friday, so grab that jersey, hat, socks, your old Stacey Jones jersey, whatever it is, get in it, take a photo, chuck it on social and tag us, and let's show the world what the Wars fans are all about. Friday, Wear It For The Wars. Up the Wars.
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1: 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'Cause I'm just a teenage dude. 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

0: David Guetta, Usher, Without You, streaming everywhere on iHeartRadio for your Wednesday. You're on the hits. We have another double pass to give you to Olivia Dean. Do not ask where we got it from. Just don't ask that question. We've got the double pass. We've also got accommodation for you, and we will fly you and your special someone from anywhere in the country. We will get you there. To get yourself in the draw, listen out for that cue to call, and that is coming up after news, sport and weather next, and then into lunchtime. Actually, we'll put some Olivia Dean on, Sam Fender and Olivia Dean on the way. Also, Extreme, a classic from them, and Shawn Mendes.
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0: In this update, Nationals campaigning on breaking up foodstuffs if the Commerce Commission reckons it stacks up.
1: The party's proposing making New World and Foursquare one national chain and Pack and Save as another brand, meaning along with Woolworths, New Zealand would have three major grocery chains. It's proposing to amend the Grocery Industry Competition Act in its first 100 days in government to allow the Commerce Commission to assess plans required within 6 months.
0: A report into the Tom Phillips case has highlighted communication breakdowns between police and Oranga Tamariki, suggesting the children may have been found sooner. Labour MP and former Police Minister Ginny Anderson says there are issues with the agencies.
2: There seems to be a desensitising when people are coming forward with issues to one of those agencies that deal with a lot of different issues, that they're not engaging with it.
0: A Tauranga councillor says people should be ready for natural disasters, but there's no need to panic. Papamoa ward councillor Steve Morris says a 13-metre tsunami in Tauranga is considered extremely unlikely.
3: So that's a 1 in 2,500-year event we're describing.
0: And the US has deployed a space weapon into orbit for the first time, saying it's needed to protect against growing threats, but won't elaborate on the weapon's capabilities. In sport, Breakers import Josiah Jordan-James will miss at least the opening 4 weeks of basketball's ANBL season with a torn left hamstring. Club operations manager Dylan Boucher.
4: He's been the consummate professional both on and off the court, and you know, really would have liked to have had him for game one for sure, but these things unfortunately happen in professional sport and we need to pivot very quickly, and I'm more feeling for him than anything.
0: And Warriors co-captain James Fisher-Harris has been awarded the Simon Mannering Medal as the club's player of the NRL season. That's your newsfeed, I'm Bryn Rudkin. The Hits, Hawke's Bay weather with Paddy's Irish Bar, $6.50 bubbles and Paddy's Ale all day, every day. Fine and clear, we've got brief sea breezes at 19, the high, 6, the overnight low. Tomorrow, partly cloudy, chance of a shower with nor'westers, a high of 20.
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